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0: 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Cork's Breakfast Show. 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

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Stars in their eyes. 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

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I pimp to the beat, walking down the street and my new the freak, yeah. 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It's Red Bull with the

I'm in a speedo trying to tan my cheeks. 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Watch.

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It's Mr. 305 checking in for the remix. You know they had that 75 Street Brazil. Well, this year's gonna be called Gaiocho. Que hola, gata, que hola, omega. And this is how we gonna do it. Dale!

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0: as his grand red carpet rolls out on the side they stand, worshipping you like a god and like a goddess. 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With amazing grace, you walk and smile. 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You're flawless, after all.
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7: It's 7 o'clock. Good morning. I'm Jane McNamara. Votes are being counted in Iceland's referendum on whether to restart talks to join the European Union. Based on the first set of votes counted, just over 51% support the government's proposal to restart negotiations, while just under 49% say no, Iceland's public broadcaster RUV reported. If the Yes camp wins, negotiations on key issues like access to fishing stocks would start with the European Commission. The bloc's policy on shared fishing rights could mean other members would be able to fish Icelandic waters. Nepal's calling for specialist foreign assistance as flood rescue operations resume after a weather-related pause. Around 700 people are confirmed to have died there and in neighbouring Tibet following Wednesday's catastrophic floods. More than 3,000 are still missing, including two Irish nationals. Nirja Kalwani is in Kathmandu desperately searching for his relatives.
8: We have contacted the Chinese embassy, Australian embassy. We are searching in hospitals. We have contacted Isha Foundation, who was the tour operator, but still no information, no nothing. We're hoping we find some information.
7: A man remains in custody this morning over the discovery of a man's body in County Tyrone. He was found dead next to a seriously injured child at a house in Dungannon yesterday morning. The man has been arrested on suspicion of murder and attempted murder. A terrace property has been sealed off in the Lisnahall Road area by police in the north. Gordon Brown claims a united Ireland will become inevitable at some point. He's told The Guardian it would be a long process and have to be based on mutual agreement. The former British Prime Minister says Northern Ireland's in a potentially different position compared to the rest of the UK. A few days ago, the current British Prime Minister Andy Burnham said a poll on Irish unity was off the table. European Affairs Minister Thomas Byrne is to lead discussions at EU level on priority areas for the Irish presidency. He will set out key policy objectives for the coming months, Cliona O'Dwyer reports.
9: Minister Thomas Byrne says the EU institutions are getting ready to resume their normal programme of activities following the summer break. In his role as Chair of the General Affairs Council, he'll lead discussions on the approach to the EU's next long-term budget and the simplification of EU rules. The Irish EU presidency, which began its term on the 1st of July, is focusing its work on three core priorities of competitiveness, values and security. Minister Byrne says substantial progress has already been made in the opening weeks of the presidency on policy and initiatives across these three priority areas.
7: The Green Party is warning against cutting the carbon tax, saying the very poorest will suffer. Deputy Leader Hazel Chu says the tax is used to increase the fuel allowance and insulate homes. According to the Irish Independent, the government is considering bringing in carbon tax hikes more slowly in budget talks. Deputy Hazel Chu says it's not to blame for high fuel prices.
10: If we cut the carbon tax or delay it, we're only prolonging our addiction to dirty, unpredictably priced imported fuel. Another would wipe out any benefit we got from a short-term cut or pause in the carbon tax.
7: Fontaine's DC closed the 21st Electric Picnic tonight. 80,000 people are attending the festival in Stradbally in County Leash. Van Morrison, the Saw Doctors and Amble are also on the main stage today. Alan O'Reilly from Carlow Weather says rain will also make an appearance.
11: We will see sunny spells but a lot of thundery showers around on Sunday, and as we go through it, Sunday afternoon and Sunday evening, there's still a risk of them, but by late Sunday evening I'm hoping to close the picnic under some better weather and the showers will generally have cleared by the time Amble hit the stage.
7: And the third annual Kites Not Flights Peace Picnic is taking place today at Dunmore Beach in County Clare. Israel recently banned the flying of kites by children, saying they will be treated like drones. Organisers are inviting people to bring kites and flags to show solidarity.
12: 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Whatever your interest, whatever your skills, explore hundreds of different careers at publicjobs.ie.

0: The weekend dancing in the flames are Dushi Gred FM modern day downy commodum modi vacardis Missy Katie Jane Thomas shall live in it Kadi Kianer Harter tree or a clay than modern day downy shall on Trochu law me lunasa will own a new Sulagum go there shock the need to gas of a higwiv Thaisagum nachwell and I'm sure a gumbroadling ach vos vi sour jasakwing in our era galore kuel agus galore kind to shaksus. So clor than they innov, kuel or new a Charlie XCX wink wink or malachigum div, agus bonachul irnuk a wilmar prevact egal on picnic electric and their shachtan shall amble the sweller malachigum div fresh in agus ni stay ni sa clor, but magic kind fuin goilge egg on picnic egg on picnic electric agus conna say I'm shoe. Das and rode go will on galore goilge egg and picnic electric agus galore kuel airnuk galore kuel tree goilge so bimid you kind fwy shin ni stay ni sa clor a modern day downig shaw mas rode gwaliv te 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now ik shin we gan couple of second fan them
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Fefe she, so shinna will, agus shinna meg. Ni smoke yol an ish yol or new Charlie XCX. It's even them Charlie XCX, it's even them an album new, agus it's even them an hour on show. Wink, wink,

0: Bebe Rexha, a Willa Lobrella, a Nova Ninnick, the Fate Listening, New Religion, or Thushy Great FM, Superman Lovers, Bella Kay, August Tom Grennan, and their father, Malik Young Coop II, Fondlum. 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

0: Manny, Nicholas, Selena Gomez, Calm Down, Air Duty, Red FM. Dear Kitoks, who's going to be hooked the clog your modern rocking with the Hagen Nuke? They go hooked. Knee smoke kind between the picnic lectro, Keisha hooked, August knee smoke kill, chain smoker, Sombrugs, Dermot Kennedy, Air Malika, come to you.
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9: It's 8 o'clock. Good morning. I'm Jane McNamara. Votes are being counted in Iceland's referendum on whether to restart talks to join the European Union. Based on the first set of votes counted, just over 51% support the government's proposal to restart negotiations, while just under 49% say no, Iceland's public broadcaster has reported. If the S-Camp wins, negotiations on key issues like access to fishing stocks would start with the European Commission. The bloc's policy on shared fishing rights could mean other members would be able to fish Icelandic waters. Nepal is calling for specialist foreign assistance as flood rescue operations resume after a weather-related pause. Around 750 people are confirmed to have died there and in neighbouring Tibet following Wednesday's catastrophic floods. More than 3,000 are still missing, including two Irish nationals. Nirja Kalwani is in Kathmandu, desperately searching for his relatives.
10: We have contacted the Chinese embassy, Australian embassy. We are searching in hospitals. We have contacted Isha Foundation, who was the tour operator, but still no information, no nothing. We're hoping we find some information.
9: A man remains in custody this morning over the discovery of a man's body in County Tyrone. He was found dead next to a seriously injured child at a house in Dungannon yesterday morning. The man has been arrested on suspicion of murder and attempted murder. A terrace property has been sealed off in the Lisnahull Road area by police in the north. Gordon Brown claims a united Ireland will become inevitable at some point. He's told The Guardian it would be a long process and have to be based on mutual agreement. The former British Prime Minister says Northern Ireland's in a potentially different position compared to the rest of the UK. A few days ago, the current British Prime Minister, Andy Burnham, said a poll on Irish unity was off the table. Nicotine vapes are 60% more effective at helping people quit smoking, according to a new study. Irish vapers are calling on the government to stop its planned ban on flavoured e-cigarettes, which is before the Senate. Campaigners are warning the move could drive adult users back to cigarettes or towards illegal products. Ken Heffernan of Respect Vapers says more than 300,000 people have stopped smoking because of vaping.
11: I wish the government would listen to the actual vapers themselves, right, and the messages that they've been trying to give to the government for, I don't know how long at this age. Like, there's over 300,000 people in Ireland who've given up cigarettes because of vaping. And if the government want to continue to get their figures down so that we hit this supposed tobacco-free nation, they need to encourage people to try alternatives to cigarettes like vaping.
9: The Green Party is warning against cutting the carbon tax, saying the very poorest will suffer. Deputy Leader Hazel Chew says the tax is used to increase the fuel allowance and insulate homes. According to the Irish Independent, the government is considering bringing in carbon tax hikes more slowly in budget talks. Deputy Chew says it's not to blame for high fuel prices.
12: If we cut the carbon tax or delay it, we're only prolonging our addiction to dirty, unpredictably priced imported fuel. Another conflict with wipe out any benefit we got from a short-term cut or pause in the carbon tax.
9: Fontaines DC closed the 21st Electric Picnic tonight. 80,000 people are attending the festival in Stradbally in County Laois. Van Morrison, the Saw Doctors and Amble are also on the main stage today. Alan O'Reilly from Carla Weather says rain will also make an appearance.
2: We will see sunny spells but a lot of thundery showers around on Sunday, and as we go through it, Sunday afternoon and Sunday evening, there's still a risk of them, but by late Sunday evening I'm hoping to close the picnic under some better weather, and the showers will generally have cleared by the time Amble hit the stage.
9: And finally, NASA is aiming to launch its newest telescope this lunchtime, which could help explore our galaxy and beyond. The Nancy Grace Roman Space Telescope has 100 times the field of view of Hubble. It will help astronomers analyse dark matter, dark...
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Iha de Hina, Dearuk to Reish, Zara Larson, August Riv, Lewis Capaldi. Nismo Kiologs, Nismo Kindfreen, Picnic Electric, a taxi to Reish, Eminem Ocker, Dushik Eve, Natasha Bedingfield, and written at Dushik Red FM. 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

0: 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Hey, Shemanem, a human shin, while I'm kind for your old egg and good topic. Rihan Tachton, for me, the Droshkale, Grev, Dolly Parton, Imma Harris, Lena Fierna, Octavly and Dee Sharevshi, Ben Eentuk, Kyoltor Eentuk, August Dinna Eentuk, August just Tayshan on our own shin, a human. Shears of Lean Govila is a fehed though, nor vi Eminem Listall, son Rock and Roll Hall of Fame. Scree of Dolly Parton, Litter Quigge. Now, near Vulchid Lechela Riv, near of Anna Parson to her Kele, Ach, V Mass, Egg Dolly, Ober Eminem, August V Erhi, Kogordis Aralesh. Nakwil Shishin just got hauling, V Eminem, Eginjin and Scale Show, Linan Chakton, Teresh. Boss Dolly, ach, just it's even them in scale chin. Tasha just Tasha das. August, or yesterday, Griva Hanum. Nismo Kyolik, talk to us again. Couple of second, or Duty Red FM. Fanlum.
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0: Lady Gaga, Abracadabra. 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
15: It's 9 o'clock. Good morning, I'm Tom Douglas. It's understood Iceland has voted against a government proposal to resume talks to join the European Union. The country was divided over issues including security and fishing. Its voters had chosen to eventually rejoin, had voters chosen eventually to join the EU, it could have meant other nations would have been able to fish in Iceland's waters. Nepal is calling for specialist foreign assistance as flood rescue operations resume after a weather-related pause, after around 750 people are confirmed to have died there and in neighbouring Tibet following Wednesday's catastrophic flooding. More than 3,000 are still missing, including two Irish nationals. Neeraj Kalwani is the Nepalese in the Nepalese capital of Kathmandu and desperately searching for his relatives.
16: We have contacted the Chinese embassy, Australian embassy. We are searching in hospitals. We have contacted Isha Foundation, who was the tour operator, but still no information, no nothing. We're hoping we find some information.
15: A man remains in custody this morning over the discovery of a man's body in County Tyrone. He was found dead next to a seriously injured child at a house in Dungannon yesterday morning. The man's been arrested on suspicion of murder and attempted murder. A terrace property has been sealed off in the Lisnahull Road area by the PSNI. Gordon Brown claims the United Ireland will become inevitable at some point. He's told The Guardian it would be a long process and would have to be based on mutual agreement. The former Prime Minister of Britain says Northern Ireland's in a potentially different position compared to the rest of the UK. A few days ago, the current British Prime Minister Andy Burnham said a poll on Irish unity was off the table. Nicotine vapes are 60% more effective at helping people quit smoking, according to a new study. Irish Vapers are calling on the government to stop its planned ban on flavoured e-cigarettes, which is before the Shannon. Campaigners are warning the move could drive adult users back to cigarettes or towards illegal products. Ken Heffernan of Respect Vapers says more than 300,000 people have stopped smoking because of vapes.
8: I wish the government would listen to the actual vapers themselves, right, and the messages that they've been trying to give to the government for I don't know how long at this stage. Like, there's over 300,000 people in Ireland who've given up cigarettes because of vaping. And if the government want to continue to get their figures down so that we hit this supposed tobacco-free nation, they need to encourage people to try alternatives to cigarettes like vaping.
15: The Green Party's warning against cutting carbon taxes, saying the very poorest will suffer as a result. Deputy Leader Hazel Chew says the tax is used to increase the fuel allowance and to insulate people's homes. According to the Irish Independent, the government's considering bringing in carbon tax hikes more slowly in budget talks. But Deputy Chew says it's not to blame for high fuel prices.
17: If we cut the carbon tax or delay it, we're only prolonging our addiction to dirty, unpredictably priced imported fuel. Another conflict would wipe out any benefit we got from a short-term cut or pause in the carbon tax.
15: Fontaines DC will close the 21st Electric Picnic tonight. 80,000 people are attending the festival in Strably in County Laois. Van Morrison, the Saw Doctors and Amble are also on the main stage today. Alan O'Reilly from Carlow Weather says the rain will also make an appearance.
18: We will see sunny spells but a lot of thundery showers around on Sunday, and as we go through it, Sunday afternoon into Sunday evening, there's still a risk of them, but by late Sunday evening I'm hoping to close the picnic under some better weather and the showers will generally have cleared by the time Amble hit the stage.
15: CMAT opened her Electric Picnic show last night by paying tribute to Dolly Parton. She said she couldn't have started the show any other way.
19: We cannot do the very sexy CMAT show! Not yet. Because there's something very, very important that we have to do first. One, two, three.

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4: 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Either Shady August Nadia Kamina.
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is Camille Cabello, Señorita, Irdushik Red FM, David Guetta, Malach Tarit, Robbie Williams, Willie, Tachtke Heron, Imi Ul, Fefe Shock, Tachtke D, Thoman Park, and Blian Shakuing. Should they have let me entertain you, Irdushik?

0: David Guetta, One Republic, I Don't Wanna Wait. Dúisigh Red FM, Modern Day Downing, on Trúchú Lá, Mí Lúnasa, agus Katie Jane an Shalif, in kind go home on Trí Gwaelge, ag sin am galúr lúr kiúl, piece of kind an Shalif an Shúd, tam an Shalif gadi, 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

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Derishachtin on Picnic Electric. Neil Mishaun, Neil Shivshaun, Ach, Fos, Is Faderlin, Chulerod, A Ekol, Bio on Picnic Electric, Margo Will, TG Kahar, Bio on Picnic Electric, Eg Alahur Teration A, Iha Anocht, Iha Anocht, La Roig Shiva, Ni Rourke, August John Sharpson, Loshud, Nak Vefi, Fela, Dal Lehid, Arachdal, Don Nursa, Unlocked Agarha, Nadina Aaron Stacha, August Arnoy, Unlocked Frastel, Kilura, Aaron Vela, Kjol, is Mo in Aaron, a big Sakrela Specialta, Urgalesha, August Muravil, Ducky Gig the Good, Nobby Burha, Chasair, TG Carr, August Beg to Ilar and Enig. So, Beg Sheetson, Bio, on Electric Picnic, and Picnic Electric, a Galahur Teration A, TG Carr and Oct. Here the will ask Gaelge egan Picnic Electric. 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Chas me clip div. 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Well. 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Den grupa shaw. Burn Church. 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

Oxgill, Dasa, Shin, Eno, Costa, Will Parts of the Burn Church, a Will Aaron Colquill, like a picnic electric. Inuv, Beg Shit Bio, an electric picnic, Lahurteration, Ia Anocht, Burn Church, Nadina Ella, Tashi Jaharka, August Rafurka, Lenakela, Sive, a Will Aaron Fiddle, Piano, August Ekana, Shifra, a Will 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

0: actually Olivia Dean, So Easy to Fall in Love. 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

0: 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Jay Sahar no man lay, August Rashley Verdusig Red FM, O Shock the Clug, Modern Day Downig, and Tachtan Shukuing. 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
10: On your

0: against a government proposal to resume talks to rejoin the EU. The country was divided over issues including security and fishing. Had voters chosen to eventually rejoin the EU, it could have meant other nations would have been able to fish in Iceland's waters. A final official result may not be available until early in the afternoon. A man in his 40s has died following a crash in County Sligo. It happened yesterday at about 4 p.m. Jane McNamara reports.
1: The collision involving a pedestrian and his own van happened at about 4 o'clock yesterday afternoon near Luke's Bridge, Gortnalec Grange in County Sligo. The man was pronounced dead at the scene and his body has been brought to the local mortuary where a post-mortem will take place. The road was closed for a technical examination but has since reopened. Gardaí are appealing for any witnesses to come forward.
0: A young girl is in a Belfast Children's Hospital after she was found seriously injured beside a man's body in County Tyrone. The Northern Ireland Ambulance Service was called to a house in the Dungannon area yesterday morning where the discoveries were made. Police say they've arrested a man on suspicion of murder and attempted murder. Labour wants the government to focus on supporting families with the cost of living in the upcoming budget. This would include an energy credit, which it says needs to be passed down to consumers. It's supporting the government's decision to extend fuel excise cuts until November, which will help families returning to school this coming week. However, Labour Senator Laura Harman says childcare is too expensive and more must be done in the budget.
2: We need to bring down the cost of childcare. It was in the programme for government that that would be reduced to €200 per month. We've seen nothing like it. They need to work to fulfil that promise. We need a publicly funded childcare system. The Labour Party is constantly advocating to bring down the cost of transport in this country, the cost of college, the cost of school costs as well.
0: Dutch authorities say no criminal investigation will be opened into the death of Ratko Mladic, the former Bosnian Serb general convicted of genocide, according to the UN tribunal. He died on Thursday while hospitalised in a UN detention centre at The Hague. He was serving a life sentence for war crimes in the 1990s. The International Residual Mechanism for Criminal Tribunals has appointed a judge to conduct a separate inquiry into the circumstances surrounding his death, and that inquiry is ongoing. The National Ambulance Service received over 200 hoax calls from members of the public last year. Figures seen by the Sunday Independent show 89 of those were made in the HSC Midwest region, which is Clare, Limerick and North Tipperary. 30 hoax calls were made in the month of October last year, the highest of any month in 2025. A HSC spokesperson told the paper these calls put a strain on resources and could put people's lives at risk. NASA's aiming to launch its newest telescope this lunchtime, which could help explore the galaxy and beyond. The Nancy Grace Roman Space Telescope has 100 times the field of view of Hubble and will help astronomers analyse dark matter, dark energy and exoplanets. CMAT opened her electric picnic show last night by paying tribute to Dolly Parton. She said she couldn't have started the show any other way.
3: We cannot do the very sexy CMAT show! Not yet. Because there's something very, very important that we have to do first. One,

0: Almost 100 people are raising funds for Cork University Hospital this morning in a unique way. Among them is organiser Neil O'Kruliak, who held a world record for running a full marathon in firefighting gear. He explains what they're doing today.
1: We decided we're going to do a tower run, which is running up Cork County Hall, which is 17 flights of stairs all the way to the top, to the panoramic deck at the top, looking out over the city. That's 334 steps. People will run, walk, or myself will crawl up it. And we have people who are running in fire kit. We have people who are running in fancy dress. We have people in their normal running gear running up it. It's a unique event and it's for a great cause.
0: It's 4 minutes past 10.
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5: Good morning, I'm Emma O'Connell. Starting with Gaelic Games, the Co-op Superstores Divisions Hurling Championship final gets underway this evening. Inverkilly go head-to-head with Shandoon in Parky Ring. Throw-in is at 7 o'clock. There's one fixture in the McCarthy Insurance Group Senior A Football Championship. Aeroge go up against Clive Rovers for a 3 o'clock throw-in. In soccer, there's one game in the League of Ireland Men's Premier Division this afternoon. Shamrock Rovers look to keep their title hopes alive when they head to the Ryan McBride Brandywell to take on Derry City. That game gets underway at 4 p.m. There's plenty of action in the Premier League this afternoon. Chelsea host Brighton. Brentford make the trip up to Elland Road to take on Leeds, while Sunderland welcome Fulham. Those games kick off at 2 o'clock. Then at 4:30, Manchester United look to get their first win of the season when they host Ipswich Town. And finally in golf, the action concludes today at this year's Women's Irish Open. A record 16 Irish golfers teed off at the K Club this weekend for the 20th edition of the tournament. And that's the sport with Simply Suits.
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6: Well, they're going to be thundery showers for most of the day. Temperatures around 17 degrees and quite breezy as well.
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6: 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We'll close the lines and we will make that call right here on Red FM. Five rings to answer. Tell us €305,000 and that money is yours. I'd very much like to be having the chats with you. Text red to 57557. Yeah. Well, well, well, my lovelies. How are you on this Sunday morning? This is a treat. Here's Haven. I Run Role Model is on the way.

That is Sigrid. It's Strangers. It's Cork's Red FM. Role Model before that. He absolutely smashed it at EP yesterday. More on that coming up in a little while. I've got Miles Smith for you. But right now, come on, we're taking it right back on this Sunday morning. It is Black Eyed Peas and Shut Up. Shut up, just shut up.

That is Miles Smith. It is Stargazing. It is Cork's Red FM. It is Ciara Ravenzi. If you are lying in bed right now and you've just turned on the radio, don't worry, you haven't slept it out by over a day. I'm in this morning, a little bit of a treat for a Sunday. And if you are doom scrolling the Electric Picnic content right now, there is a lot. Or Stradbally Slop, as it has been renamed over the last few days, because there's been a lot of rain. The weather has been a bit of a big deal, particularly after the amazing summer we've had. But that hasn't stopped the performances. You heard CMAT's tribute to Dolly Parton in the news at 10. That was incredible. More on that later in the show. And I played your role model just a few minutes ago. And wow. I mean, he absolutely brought it. There was a lot of people wondering, was he going to do his infamous Sally When the Wine Runs Out song? Because he doesn't perform it anymore, but he did. He delivered it at Electric Picnic, because you got to do it for the Stradbally crowd. And there were some super fans in the audience, so much so that he went down into the crowd and duetted with one.

0: Yeah, there's those kind of moments that give you the serious FOMO, but that if you are lying in your dry bed right now, you're warm, you've access to a shower, a toilet roll, and you don't have to queue for the loo. Those are special things. On the way, some MK and Shakira.
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6: Cork's hit music.

That is Shakira and Burna Boy. It is Die Die. That's the Cork version. If you didn't know, Shakira and Burna Boy. Is that your song of the summer? There was not a time that that wasn't requested in my house on every single car trip. Every time Alexa was put on, it was the ultimate track. And if it was for your gang as well, and they happened to be up and they happened to be listening and they were go mental in the kitchen, in the car, bouncing around the bedroom, get them to send me a voice note, lads. It's going to buy you 30 seconds. They're going to be absolutely thrilled. And I would love the company on a Sunday morning. This is Ciara Evans. I'm not normally here on a Sunday morning. I'm filling it.

to me, 0868104106. I am going to be keeping you company on this Sunday morning. Olivia Rodrigo is coming up. She had a huge weekend and she had a massive festival herself. She couldn't make EP because she was doing her own thing. And it was all the gals. It was Chopper Roan. She was duetting on stage with Alanis Morissette, Stevie Nicks. It was spectacular. More on that in a little while. Here's Alex Warren. This is Passenger on Cork's Red FM.

0: just another normal day. Until Barry Dunn phones.
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0: He's giving away 305,000 euro.
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0: That is Olivia Rodrigo. It is drop dead. Pretty sure she is waking up a very happy lady this morning because she has had her Daisy Chain Festival over the weekend. And it's been something pretty special because she had an amazing lineup of artists. And she did all this to kind of support women and young girls and raise awareness. And she just put on an incredible, incredible gig. Like, so she was at Daisy Chain Fields performing with Stevie Nicks. She had Alanis Morissette as she performed Sarah McLachlan's Angel. And Chaperone was just the absolute queen. I mean, maybe you've seen her at Electric Picnic in other years and she was amazing. But last night, right, just be careful about your resting face when you go to a Chaperone gig, right? Because you never know if she is going to see you or not. And maybe you are just having a bad day, but that's not going to wash with Chapel.
1: And with your arms folded, are you grumpy? Don't be grumpy. It's Daisy Chain. He doesn't even, because you know I'm talking about it. It's crazy.
0: So there you go. I mean, that poor fan. Now, they didn't cut to that fan in the video, which I think might be their saving grace. They kept it all on Chapel, but she put in a stellar performance. Lads, it is a weekend of gigs that you might be feeling a little bit of FOMO for. So do you know what? I am here to keep you company. 0868 104 106. George Ezra and Bliss on the way. 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
1: Hey, gang. It is Ciara Revins in on this Sunday morning with you. What's the plan for the day? If you have been looking at the weather forecast, you might be wondering, what in the name of good God are you supposed to do in this? Well, I've been off all week, right? And we did get some pretty bad days. So trying to think of ideas at the end of the summer, it was pretty tough, lads. I mean, you should get a medal for surviving all of that. But we went and played paddle on one of the days, which, let me tell you, absolute mighty crack. I know a lot of people on this bus for a long time. So I brought my little girl, she's 11, well able, but there were kids much younger than that, just having a go, messing around. It was dry, it was fabulous. Went down to the one in Little Island. Rory says, Ciara, what's the crack? We would like to do the cliff walk in Knockadoon. It's sunny now, but could you tell us what the weather is supposed to be like for this afternoon? Have a good one. Thanks so much, Rory. That sounds top class. Apparently, jumping off the pier in Knockadoon, probably weather permitting and the tide being high, is supposed to be a mighty fun thing to do. So, Rory, here's how it's looking. It's telling me that there is going to be thundery showers with some sunny spells across the afternoon, which basically means a little bit of everything. I would say, looking at this, your best chance, if you can get out around one or two and bring the raincoats, there's about a 50%, 40% chance of rain around then. It gets worse from 3 o'clock onwards. At 3's quite bad. 7 o'clock, forget it. Get yourself on the couch. I don't know, maybe you're doing a 2-hour prep for traders. That is how it's looking now. You can keep your messages coming in, like Rory, 0868 104 106. What is the POA for the day? If you can help us out with the rainy day activities. Sagala's coming up. Here's Ariana Grande right now. This is Hate That I Made, You'll Love Me on Red FM.

0: That is the gala. It is Stay the Night. It is Cork's Red FM. It is Ciara. With everybody who has camped at EP over the weekend, whose tents got flooded as early as Thursday night, it's probably been a long few days, but absolute memorable ones as well. What is the toughest night you have ever put down? Like, I mean, if you're a new parent or if you had small kids at one stage, you've probably done that. It's like, you know, the vomit on the corridor, yuck, gross. But the crack with your friends, have you slept in a bath? Have you camped out the back or had your tent blow down in the middle of the night? Send in your messages to me, 0868 104 106. Your news at 11 is coming up and I've got the details of a whopper of a cash machine for you too. It is Ciara here with you on this Sunday morning.
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0: 11 o'clock. Good morning, I'm Tom Douglas. Iceland looks set to vote against reopening membership talks with the European Union. The no side is narrowly ahead in the latest count. The referendum has raised concerns around sovereignty, fishing rights and the cost of living within the country. Professor of Political Science at the University of Iceland, Ólafur Hardison, says the current result will not change.
1: At the moment, the yes are 48%, no 52%. So this is quite close. We are getting the last counts from one constituency in the next few minutes, but it is quite clear that that will not change the overall results. No will win this referendum, but narrowly.
0: A man in his 40s has died following a crash in County Sligo. It happened yesterday afternoon at about 4 o'clock. Jane McNamara reports.
2: The collision involving a pedestrian and his own van happened at about 4 o'clock yesterday afternoon near Luke's Bridge, Gortnalec Grange in County Sligo. The man was pronounced dead at the scene and his body has been brought to the local mortuary where a post-mortem will take place. The road was closed for a technical examination but has since reopened. Gardaí are appealing for any witnesses to come forward.
0: A young girl is in a Belfast Children's Hospital after she was found seriously injured beside a man's body in County Tyrone. The Northern Ireland Ambulance Service was called to a house in Dungannon yesterday morning where the discoveries were made. Police say they've arrested a male on suspicion of murder and attempted murder. A status yellow weather warning for rain and thunderstorms has been issued for the entire country. Mataran says widespread heavy showers or longer spells of rain are expected through today. Thunderstorms will bring some lightning and hail to some parts. Possible impacts include impact outdoor events, localised flooding, difficult travelling conditions and lightning damage. Authorities in Nepal have started mass burials of hundreds of unidentified victims whose bodies had started to decompose following Wednesday's catastrophic flooding. Authorities there are photographing the bodies, collecting DNA samples and recording identifying details in the hope that families may still be able to identify people after burial. Over 750 are confirmed to have died, while more than 3,000 are still missing, including two Irish nationals. Reporter Neville Lazarus is at the Tribhuvan University Teaching Hospital in Kathmandu, where families are registering those who are missing.
3: Family members have come, put pictures of their missing families out there on the walls with numbers and who to contact. There are 68 bodies that have been brought to this hospital. This is the only hospital where bodies are being brought to. Only 8 have been given back to their family members after DNA tests and authenticating the identity of the bodies.
0: A single first-time buyer in Dublin now needs to earn €108,000 a year to buy a standard home. The research by Chill Insurance shows the figure is more than twice the county's average income. The capital remains the least affordable county in the country for first-time buyers. It's followed by Kildare and Wicklow. These people in the capital are disappointed with those figures.
4: As someone who is single and reaching her late 20s, it is very disheartening. I have considered moving abroad.
5: Yeah, not hopeful at all. Really disencourages young people to even attempt to get on the property ladder. I mean, renting seems like the only foreseeable thing for someone in their early 30s like myself.
6: It makes me feel rotten because I just know there's no chance of me ever making €107,000 a year.
0: Fontaines DC, Amble and the Saw Doctors are among the main attractions on the final day of Electric Picnic. The three-day festival comes to a close tonight. Gorillaz headlined last night, taking to the stage after CMAT. The Mead singer made her way into the crowd but had to check conditions on the ground before she did.
7: Can you tell me how mucky the ground is down there? I guess I'll find out.
0: And that's your news update. The time is 4 minutes past 11.
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2: Starting with Gaelic Games, the Co-op Superstores Divisions Hurling Championship Final gets underway this evening. Imbakilly go head-to-head with Shandoon in Parky Ring. Throw-in is at 7 o'clock. There's one fixture in the McCarthy Insurance Group Senior A Football Championship. Aeroge go up against Clive Rovers for a 3 o'clock throw-in. In soccer, there's one game in the League of Ireland Men's Premier Division this afternoon. Shamrock Rovers look to keep their title hopes alive when they head to the Ryan McBride Brandywell to take on Derry City. That game gets underway at 4 p.m. There's plenty of action in the Premier League this afternoon. Chelsea host Brighton. Brentford make the trip up to Elland Road to take on Leeds, while Sunderland welcome Fulham. Those games kick off at 2 o'clock. Then at 4:30, Manchester United look to get their first win of the season when they host Ipswich Town. And finally, in golf, the action concludes today at this year's Women's Irish Open. A record 16 Irish golfers teed off at the K Club this weekend for the 20th edition of the tournament. And that's the sport with Simply Suits. Weather. There is now a yellow thunderstorm warning for Cork. Status yellow, rain and thunder. That is along with every other county in the Republic if you're planning on travelling. Heavy showers, longer spells of rain, thunderstorms with lightning and hail at times, localised flooding possible. And while they're at it, temperatures of around 17 degrees.
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2: 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And as I said, the time is 3 p.m. Friday, 11th of September. I'll be making that call, lads. I would like to have the chats with you on the day. Five rings to answer and tell us €305,000. 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Hey, it is Kira. If you're putting on the GAA shorts today, you've got something in common with Gracie Abrams. Here's Calvin Harris and Jazzy Satisfied. Cork's Hit Music.

That is Leanne. It is Don't Say Love. It is Cork's Red FM. It is Kira Jade. Amazing Electric Picnic on Friday. More on that coming up. Avicii right now. Sabrina Carpenter on the way. This is like Could Be the One.

0: 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It is Taste.
1: It is Kira on Quirks Red FM. I'm in for Miriam on this Sunday morning. She's at EP. I wonder how she's waking up right now. Did her tent get flooded? I bet she's got a glam. A glam tent. Miriam doing it in style. Right, so EP. All of the action from last night. If you've been waking up, you've been having a scroll, no doubt you will have seen Dunboyne Diana C-Matt. She's just always incredible, isn't she? She played Virgin Media Park over the summer. You might have been at that. But she said she could not start it without paying tribute to Dolly Parton.
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0: Listen to that. All of Strad Valley joining in for Jolene. What an iconic song, and what a very special moment at EP from CMAT. She's just back from illness as well, but she absolutely smashed it. Incredible. One of the highlights, definitely, of day two. On the way, I've got Jax Jones for you, and a bit of somber. Very funny when he got cut off at EP. The sound was killed, the video was killed, the man ran over time.
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my body isn't ready. It is Cork's Red FM. I got much joy out of, well, I mean, you wouldn't if you were at Electric Picnic, but of Somber's sound being cut off and he's there going, what? What? And then they cut off his video. He broke the curfew and it was the rules are the rules. And Somber learned the hard way. But he has been yesterday performing at the Readings and Lead Festival, so I'm fairly confident that he has recovered. Have you got matches on today? Maybe an old blitz and the GAA gear has been pulled out of drawers, maybe out of the washing basket because you forgot it? Well, keep on to those iconic shorts, lads, because you never know where they might land. You might have seen this. Gracie Abrams was on the cover of Rolling Stones magazine in a pair of Niamh Connell shorts. They are from Donegal. O'Neill's absolutely thrilled with themselves. It's publicity money can't buy. I mean, Paul Mescal has been hard at it and now his girlfriend has been raiding his drawers. Well, I mean, she's obviously doing that anyway. And they say the Gracie Abrams O'Neill's cross. And it just keeps getting bigger. But here's

0: That is Bruno Mars. It is I Just Might. It is Quirks Red FM. It is Kira. A little earlier on, Rory was on to us, right? He was like, Kira, come on. What is the weather forecast for today? We're thinking about doing the cliff walk in Knockadoon. It's supposed to be absolutely class. I've never done it. So I looked up the weather because that's what I do, right? I'm not quite Neil Prendeville status. And then about 2 minutes after I told him what the weather was going to be, there was an update from Met Aaron with a status yellow rain and thunder warning for Cork. This comes in at midday until 9 o'clock tonight. And, you know, maybe the kids are back to school last week or you were in work or whatever and you just like, Sunday's your day for getting out and you're thinking September's going to be a beauty. Nah. Localised flooding, outdoor events impacted, difficult travelling conditions, poor visibility and the possibility of lightning damage. So this is going to be in place for hours. So Rory is now holding off on heading to Knockadoon. They might just take a stroll around y'all. He says, grab the umbrellas and keep the radio on. Love this. Well, I will be keeping you company. It's Kira in for Miriam on this Sunday morning. She's off at EP. I wonder how she feels about the yellow rain warning. There's going to be tents like washed away. Stradbally Slop is potentially one of my favourite names for it that I have ever heard. If you've got FOMO, maybe no more. You can keep your messages coming in to me. 0868 104 106. On the way, I've got Anne-Marie and Joel Curry.
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10: 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Well,

That is Jill Kari, MK, and Rita Ora. It is drinking. It is Kira. I'm in for Miriam on this Sunday morning. Lads, this is very different for me. If you want to keep me company, 086-8104-106. And we want you to get ready for Heineken Green Light as Red FM and Heineken put you in the front row. 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On the way, I've got The Weeknd to bring back those Crow Park memories right now. Loving this. It is Temper City. It is Self Aware on Cork's Red FM.

0: locked inside my memory. That is Taylor Swift, The Faith of Ophelia, this Cork's Red FM. Harry Styles has broken his silence on her big wedding. More on that after midday. Your news is next, and I've got details of the cash machine coming up, along with music from Cat's Eye and Dermot Kennedy. 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
2: It's 12 o'clock. Good afternoon. I'm Tom Douglas. Iceland looks set to vote against reopening membership talks with the European Union. The no side is narrowly ahead after the latest count. The referendum has raised concerns around its sovereignty, fishing rights and the cost of living within the country. A man in his 40s has died following a crash in County Sligo. It happened yesterday at about 4 p.m. Jane McNamara reports.
3: The collision involving a pedestrian and his own van happened at about 4 o'clock yesterday afternoon near Luke's Bridge, Gortnalec Grange in County Sligo. The man was pronounced dead at the scene and his body has been brought to the local mortuary where a post-mortem will take place. The road was closed for a technical examination but has since reopened. Gardaí are appealing for any witnesses to come forward.
2: A young girl is in a Belfast Children's Hospital after she was found seriously injured beside a man's body in County Tyrone. The Northern Ireland Ambulance Service was called to a house in Dungannon yesterday morning where the discoveries were made. Police say they've arrested a male on suspicion of murder and attempted murder. A status yellow weather warning for rain and thunderstorms has been issued for the whole country. Met Éireann says widespread heavy showers or longer spells of rain are expected. Thunderstorms will bring some lightning and hail to some parts. Possible impacts include impact to outdoor events, localised flooding, difficult travelling conditions and lightning damage. Authorities in Nepal have begun mass burials of hundreds of unidentified victims whose bodies had started to decompose following Wednesday's catastrophic flooding. Authorities are photographing the bodies, collecting DNA samples and recording identifying details in the hope that families may still be able to identify relatives after they're buried. Over 750 people are confirmed to have died while more than 3,000 are still missing, including two Irish nationals. Reporter Neville Lazarus is at the Tribhuvan University Teaching Hospital in Kathmandu where families are registering those who are missing.
4: Family members have come, put pictures of their missing families out there on the walls with numbers and who to contact. There are 68 bodies that have been brought to this hospital. This is the only hospital where bodies are being brought to. Only 8 have been given back to their family members after DNA tests and authenticating the identity of the bodies.
2: A single first-time buyer in Dublin now needs to earn €108,000 a year to buy a standard home. The research by Chill Insurance shows the figure is more than twice the county's average income. The capital remains the least affordable county in the country for first-time buyers, followed by Kildare and Wicklow. These people are disappointed with the figures.
5: As someone who is single and reaching her late 20s, it is very disheartening. I have considered moving abroad.
6: Yeah, not hopeful at all. Really disencourages young people to even attempt to get on the property ladder. I mean, renting seems like the only foreseeable thing for someone in their early 30s like myself.
7: It makes me feel rotten because I just know there's no chance of me ever making €107,000 a year.
2: Fontaines DC, Amble and the Saw Doctors are among the main attractions on the final day of Electric Picnic. The three-day festival will come to a close tonight. Gorillaz were headliners last night, taking to the stage after CMAT. The Meath singer made her way into the crowd during the performance, but had to check the conditions down below first.
8: Can you tell me how mucky the ground is down there? I guess I'll find out.
2: Almost 100 people are raising funds for Cork University Hospital in a rather unique way today. Among them is organiser Neil O'Cruillic, who held a world record for running a full marathon in firefighting gear. Mr. O'Cruillic explains what they'll be doing to raise the money.
9: We decided we're going to do a tower run, which is running up Cork County Hall, which is 17 flights of stairs all the way to the top, to the panoramic deck at the top, looking out over the city. That's 334 steps. People will run, walk, or myself will crawl up it. And we have people who are running in fire kit. We have people who are running in fancy dress. We have people in their normal running gear running up it. It's a unique event, and it's for a great cause.
2: And that's your news update at 4 minutes past 12. And it's...
10: This is an empty glass. And this is a Bulmers. Ice cold. Crisp. Sounds delicious. Bulmers. It's our time. 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
11: Good afternoon, I'm Melanie Brown. Starting with Gaelic games in the Co-op Superstores Division's Hurling Championship final gets underway this evening. Emo Kelly go head-to-head with Shandoon in Porky Ring, throw-in at 7 o'clock, while there's one other fixture in the McCarthy Insurance Group Senior A Football Championship today. Arrow go up against Clyde Rovers, and that is at 3. Looking at soccer now, and there's one game in the League of Ireland Men's Premier Division this afternoon. Shamrock Rovers look to keep their title hopes alive when they head to the Ryan McBride Brandywell to take on Derry City. That game gets underway at 4 o'clock. Elsewhere, there is plenty of action in the Premier League this afternoon. Chelsea host Brighton. Brentford make the trip to Elland Road to take on Leeds, while Sunderland welcome Fulham. All those games kicking off at 2 o'clock, while at 4:30, Man United look to get their first win of the season when they host Ipswich Town. And finally, for now, golf, and the action concludes today at this year's Women's Irish Open. A record 16 Irish golfers teed off at the K Club for the 20th edition of the tournament. And that's the sport with Simply Suits.
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3: Well, we're now under a yellow rain warning. It's in place until 9 o'clock tonight. Expect localised flooding, the chance of some thunder and lightning as well in places, and temperatures of 17 degrees.
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3: 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If it's you, chosen at random, five rings to pick up and tell us that glorious amount, €305,000. Text RED to 57557. Hey gang, it is Kira with you on this Sunday afternoon. What are the plans? Cat's Eye on the way. Here is Sonny Federa. This is Think About Us.
0: Cork's Hit Music. Red FM. Yeah. Cork's Hit Music. Red

Dermot Kennedy, Kiss Me, played some of the biggest shows of his life over the summer in the Aviva. And no rest, because he is about to kick off the North American leg of the Way to the Woods tour. If you won the cash machine, would you take yourself over? No, that's where I'd be heading. Paul Russell up for you after Katy Perry and Firework. It's Red FM. Do

0: That is Paul Russell. It is a little boo thing. It is Quirks, Red FM. I'm looking for some thunder buddies this afternoon. We have got a yellow rain warning. Not ideal. It's not just for Cork, though. If you do know anybody up picnicking at the moment in the Strad Valley, they too are going to be getting it. There's going to be a lot of rain. There's going to be a chance of thunder, chance of some hail as well. So if you are on Thunder Watch, send in your voice notes. 0868 104 106. Maybe you're making it in to a rainy day activity. Played you Taylor Swift a little while ago, and I was chatting about how Harry Styles has broken his silence on the Taylor Swift wedding. Now, I mean, technically he was invited because Zoe was invited, and he is now playing his residency, his 30 show residency at Madison Square Garden. He was on night 3 of this, so there's a long way to go still. And he referenced Taylor and Travis getting hitched there.
1: Madison Square Garden, home of the world champion New York Knicks. And they also do weddings.
0: Now, would you rather a 30-night residency or get married there? People still on the fence about how it actually worked, and we've still to see any pictures. Come on, Taylor, sort it out. On the way, I've got some Kingfisher for you, and we'll find out what they have been doing festival-wise this weekend.
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11: My heart, it has been broken by who I cannot tell.

That is Portugal the Man. It is Feel It Still. It's Cork's Red FM. It is Kira. Now, as well as Electric Picnic happening this weekend, there's another huge festival that goes on in the UK, Reading and Leeds. And often you will see some similar acts popping up there. So Somber, Friday night at EP. Saturday, he was at Reading and Leeds. A really inspirational story as well from Ray about how she kept telling her bookers to get her on for Reading and Leeds. She really wanted to do this. And just a few years in a row, they were like, no, this isn't going to happen, Ray. And there she stood on stage and she said, it wasn't a dig at them. It was more to go, look, believe in your dreams. This can happen. And someone whose dreams came true when they performed there yesterday was Kingfisher. And they sound amazing with The Sun Will Never Settle.

0: That is Olivia Dean, Man I Need. It is Cork's Red FM. Hey gang, how are you? It is Ciara Evans. You're not hearing things. I know it is after midday, so you might be wondering if you have lost a day. You have not? I'm in for Miriam this afternoon, who is living her electric picnic best life. How incredible. Although it is slightly grim. We're ignoring the weather. Tomorrow is very much back to routine for a lot of people. Even if you've not got kids, if you haven't had summer holidays and entertaining people for months, things are going to be a bit different tomorrow morning. But I guarantee you, if you wake up with Red FM Breakfast with Casey, you are in for a big smile on your face. Because if you had crew heading back to school last week, or they're getting ready to start back tomorrow, Casey could be able to help you.
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0: Yeah, go on, start us, go.
2: 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I had the best summer ever with my friends. I get to go to sleep each day until 10 o'clock. They are making me go back to school for something called education. Boring. Why should I have to go back to school? Please fix my life.
0: That's brilliant.
1: You have to go back to school because we're exhausted dealing with you for the whole summer.
0: Well, yeah, there's that.
1: I mean, we love you, but the batteries are at about 4% now. Yeah. Let's take the Red FM bus and go to a school.
0: Ooh.
1: After the first week of school back.
0: That's a great idea.
1: And let's do the show outside somebody's school.
3: 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I really, really, really love if you came to my school in Bishopstown. It's St. Catherine's. We all listen to you in the morning.
0: Oh, how adorably cute is that? Whose school will it be on Friday morning? Make sure you are listening to Red FM Breakfast with Casey tomorrow morning when you wake up. On the way, I've got some Beyonce and Gigi Perez.
4: 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Born Mona is now BNM. But while this has meant great change for us, some things are still the same. 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
1: The Off the Ball Rugby Roadshow is coming to your province. 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

Gigi Perez, Sailor Song. It is Cork's Red FM. Hey, it's Ciara Amin from Miriam Mullins on this Sunday afternoon. Have you got a seven-year-old in the house or someone of a similar vintage? Do you feel like sometimes you could do with a manager for them? And it could be just between the activities and the play dates. If you can throw your mind back to when you were seven, what were you at? Well, do you think you would ever be at the point where it is a social media manager that you would be looking to recruit? You know the Manchester City footballer, Phil Foden? Well, he's got a little son. His name is Ronnie. And he has got a massive Instagram following. And they are looking for a brand and social media manager to help boost his profile. Despite the fact that he is only seven, it doesn't pay too badly as well. It's 50 grand. You've got to be good at negotiating brand deals because little Ronnie, he won't be taking slop. No, he won't. This is insane. Like, here you go. I mean, they have shared photos of him posing in designer outfits, carrying mini handbags from Hermes, Gucci, Louis Vuitton and Chanel. But he would like somebody to take control of his account and maximise all of these deals. It is a different world now from when we were seven playing with Barbie and Action Man. On the way, I've got some Zed for you right now. This is Charlie XCX. It is a wink wink on Red FM.

0: Coldplay and Him for the Weekend. It is Cork's Red FM. It is Kira. Tonight, if you're in need of some decent TV, it is about to happen. The Traitors returns tonight on RTE1. And it is going to be Siobhan McSweeney on hosting duties once again. One of the stars from last year is Christine, who was from Cork. Oh, she was absolutely class. And she has been giving us some of her predictions for this series.
1: Hey, Kira, Christine from Cork, or as you might remember me, Christine from The Traitors, season one. Just doing a check-in to see if you guys are as excited as we are for season two. Season two starts on Sunday, the 30th of August. It's going to be so juicy. I cannot wait to see who's in there. I can't wait to see if there are going to be friendships. Is there going to be backstabbing? Or is there going to be loyalty? Do the faithful win? Do the traitors win? What's going to happen? Let me know if you have any predictions, guys. Is there going to be friendships after the castle? It's going to be so juicy. I cannot wait.
0: 24 contestants. It all kicks off tonight. We're excited too, Christine, and she's going to be giving us her hot take here on Red FM every day. So be sure to be listening tomorrow from midday. News at 1 is on the way next.
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2: It's 1 o'clock. Good afternoon. I'm Tom Douglas. Authorities in Nepal have started mass burials of hundreds of unidentified victims whose bodies had started to decompose following Wednesday's catastrophic flooding. Authorities are photographing the bodies, collecting DNA samples and recording identifying details in the hope that families may still be able to identify relatives after their burial. Over 750 people are confirmed to have died, while more than 3,000 are still missing, including two Irish nationals. Reporter Neville Lazarus is at Tribhuvan University teaching hospital in Kathmandu, where families are registering those who are missing.
3: Family members have come, put pictures of their missing families out there on the walls with numbers and who to contact. There are 68 bodies that have been brought to this hospital. This is the only hospital where bodies are being brought to. Only 8 have been given back to their family members after DNA test and authenticating the identity of the bodies.
2: Gardaí in Sligo have launched a witness appeal after a man died in a road crash. It happened shortly before 4 o'clock yesterday afternoon and involved a pedestrian and his own van. It happened at Luke's Bridge, Gortnilek, Grange. One man in his 40s was pronounced dead at the scene and his body has been removed to the local mortuary, where a post-mortem will be organised. The road was closed for a time to facilitate technical examinations and has since reopened. Gardaí at Sligo Garda Station are appealing for witnesses. Iceland looks set to vote against reopening membership talks with the European Union. The no side is ahead after the latest count. The referendum has raised concerns in the country around its sovereignty, fishing rights and the cost of living. A single first-time buyer in Dublin now needs to earn €108,000 to buy a standard home. The research by Chill Insurance shows the figure is more than twice the county's average income. The capital remains the least affordable county in the country for first-time buyers, followed by Kildare and then Wicklow. These people were disappointed to hear the figures.
4: As someone who is single and reaching her late 20s, it is very disheartening. I have considered moving abroad.
5: Yeah, not hopeful at all. Really disencourages young people to even attempt to get on the property ladder. I mean, renting seems like the only foreseeable thing for someone in their early 30s like myself.
6: It makes me feel rotten because I just know there's no chance of me ever making €107,000 a year.
2: CMAT made a recovery from illness to wow the crowd at Electric Picnic last night. The Meath singer had cancelled a gig in Paris on Friday but made it to Stradbally yesterday. Today sees the Saw Doctors, Amble and Fontaines DC on the main stage. CMAT told the crowd in Laois she feels so lucky.
7: I genuinely cannot believe this crowd. This is unbelievable. Thank you so much. I'm genuinely speechless.
2: Carlo Weathers, Alan O'Reilly says conditions at the festival are going to vary today.
8: It's a very mixed day today. It's a day of sun cream and raincoats because we have sunny spells, but we also have some really heavy showers, possibly even thundery showers. There is a yellow weather warning in operation for the entire country up to 9 p.m. with a risk of thunderstorms and local downpours. Very localised with a risk of some flash flooding, but also, as I say, plenty of sunny spells.
2: NASA has successfully launched its Nancy Grace Roman telescope, named after the chief astronomer for Hubble. It has a field of view at least 100 times larger. It's on its way now to a deep orbit destination where it will help scientists better understand dark matter and exoplanets. NASA launched the rocket carrying the Roman telescope from the Kennedy Space Center in Florida just in the last hour.
9: 5, 4, 3, 2, 1, ignition and liftoff. Go Falcon Heavy and go Roman Space Telescope.
10: And liftoff of NASA's Roman Space Telescope on a mission to revolutionize our understanding of the universe.
2: And Harry Styles has poked fun at Taylor Swift's wedding during his Madison Square Garden gigs. The pop star is performing 30 nights there, which also happened to host his ex-girlfriend Taylor's wedding last month. That's your news update. It's 4 minutes past one. Moving to sport now.
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13: Good afternoon, I'm Melanie Brown. Starting with Gaelic Games and the Co-op Superstores Division's Hurling Championship Final gets underway this evening. Emo Kelly go head-to-head with Shandoon in Porky Ring, throw-in at 7 o'clock, while there's one other fixture in the McCarthy Insurance Group Senior A Football Championship today. Arrow go up against Clyde Rovers, and that is at 3. Looking at soccer now, and there's one game in the League of Ireland Men's Premier Division this afternoon. Shamrock Rovers look to keep their title hopes alive when they head to the Ryan McBride Brandywell to take on Derry City. That game gets underway at 4 o'clock. Elsewhere, there is plenty of action in the Premier League this afternoon. Chelsea host Brighton. Brentford make the trip to Elland Road to take on Leeds, while Sunderland welcome Fulham. All those games kicking off at 2 o'clock, while at 4:30, Man United look to get their first win of the season when they host Ipswich Town. And finally, for now, golf, and the action concludes today at this year's Women's Irish Open. A record 16 Irish golfers teed off at the K Club for the 20th edition of the tournament. And that's the sport with Simply Suits.
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14: Prepare for rain, because there is a status yellow warning for rain and thunder right through until midnight tonight. Temperatures of 17 degrees.
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14: 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And the time is 3 p.m. on Friday the 11th of September. I'll be making that call. And will it be you who is chosen at random? If it is, you have 5 rings to pick up, and you need to tell us. €305,000. Text red to 57557. Hey gang, it is Kira. Coming up this hour, I've got some Yugle for you. Let's get going with Sabrina Carpenter. This is Tears.
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Let us picture this. It is Take My Hand. It is Cork's Red FM. If you love the lads, you're going to love this because they have been teasing new music. And they have shared on their Instagram, you've great big dreams and great big eyes from which to see. Sounds like something from Little Red Riding Hood, lads. But we're excited they're coming to Cork later this year. Loving that. It is Kira with you on this Sunday afternoon. Got Benson Boone coming up for you right now. Throwback. This is Jennifer Lopez. It is Love Don't Cost a Thing on Cork's Red FM.

0: It is Cork's Red FM. It's Ciara with you on this Sunday afternoon. How's everybody doing? Are you having a good day? There is a weather warning for today. A yellow weather warning. There's hail, there's thunder, there's rain, there's localised flooding. So it might be a day for staying indoors. And if that involves maybe reading a book for you, maybe you've gotten it out from the library. Top tip here, do remember to take it back. Because apparently a local has brought back a copy of Animal Stories by Ruth Manning Saunders to Dunboyne Library. This is in Meath. Dunboyne Diana. That is CMAT. Maybe you saw her at Electric Picnic this weekend. Amazing. So it was checked out on the 18th of November, 1972. The book itself in good enough condition. And it was brought back by a lady who discovered it in her house in Rathote. So the book was 19,394 days late. Now, what do they do with that? Like, there's usually a significant fine. I mean, how can you say, well, I was away for the summer. I was away for a lot of summers since 1972. but they did away with fees at the library. So she's grand. She's off the hook. Maybe she looked that up before she arrived back with the book. But it sometimes there reaches a point if you've borrowed something off someone where it is too embarrassing to go and bring it back. Has that been you? It could be a book. It could be an outfit off one of your buddies. Maybe something they left at the house. Oh, the neighbours. Like if you've got the hedge trimmers for an awful long time, that can be a bit of a no-no. And more music on the way for you here on Red FM with Jenny and Disco Lines next.
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That is Role Model High Hopes 3000. It is Cork's Red FM. It is Kira. What a performance from him at EP. The amount of videos being shared today. I mean, the weather didn't stop him. Just absolutely iconic. Some serious dancing skills as well. So one of his most famous songs when he's performing is Sally When the Wine Runs Out. And he kind of adapts it or whatever to whoever's in the crowd. But he doesn't do it a whole lot anymore because he's like, you know what? We need to move on. It is the new music. But he must have known that the EP crowd were going to give him something special because there is nothing like a sing song at EP. And this was special.

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1: Well, I hope you're surviving the weather.
0: I mean, it's in and out. Like, there's some gorgeous sunshine at times, and then those showers. Those showers, lads. And there is a yellow rain warning for thunder as well in place. Until a little later on today. Came in at midnight.

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2: 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Is mean Len Yainu Gameg Teha Agus Canolok the Aranolis Fui nor a Bengal La Hubber Yeshu Khan, no Kahavale Idahianter. 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Is Fajer Claru Egwater Pungai. Ishka Aaron. Shervishi Ishka Asalahar the Aaron.
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That is not horn. It is Tastes So Good. It is Cork's Red FM. It is Ciara. Now, we're very much looking forward to tomorrow. Why are we looking forward to tomorrow? Because I am back with you from midday. I've been on my holidays. And I am coming back with tickets to Take That. They are going to be playing in Thomond Park. And you know what I like to do best? It is, Ciara, get me to the gig. And I also want you to be feeling a little bit like this.

0: 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No way!
1: Good old Stephanie, what a moment. You could be joyous. That is what you got to do to be winning tickets when I play Take That tomorrow on the show. As loud as you can, Kira, get me to the gig. That is going to be amazing because they brought the circus to the Aviva this summer. The videos from it, it looked incredible. And now a little spin up the road, win your free tickets here for Take That with Kira, get me to the gig. Be listening tomorrow from midday. Right now, let's get on some more music for you. So good. It is Irish music. It is.

0: Scoring short of him. It's Kira. John is up next with you here on Red FM for the afternoon. He's in for Sinead Quinlan. Some great music coming your way. DNCE, some Kenya Grace. And I'm back with you tomorrow from midday with those tickets for Take That with Kira. Get me to the gig. And if you want to head to the circus as well, I have got you covered. So make sure you are ready to roll up. Enjoy the rest of your Sunday. Thanks so much for listening. Red
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12: It's 2 o'clock. Good afternoon. I'm Tom Douglas. Authorities say six people have died after a ferry carrying around 270 passengers and crew capsized off the coast of Cyprus. The boat was heading to the Turkish port of Tasku when it overturned around 1.5 miles off the coast. Most people have been located while a major operation is underway to find those who were unaccounted for. Thousands of people, including two Irish nationals, are missing after flash flooding on the border between Nepal and Tibet this week. At least 800 people are now known to have died. Further alerts for heavy rainfall were issued early this morning, with residents urged to get to safer ground. Ciarán Yungtapa is Oxfam's regional security advisor and says the situation's desperate.
13: Their complete livelihoods are completely lost. They are without food, they are without shelter, they are without any power or any sort of supplies. So I think there's a massive need of thousands of people that lived on that river corridor.
12: Police in the north are continuing to investigate the death of a man in County Tyrone. The body was discovered at a house on the Lisnahull Road in Dungannon at around 11 yesterday morning. A child who was seriously injured remains in a critical condition while a woman has been released from hospital. A male remains in custody after he was arrested on suspicion of murder and attempted murder. Chairperson with Mid Ulster Council, Councillor Deirdre Versani, says the community is in shock today.
14: This is a shocking event and there will be considerable trauma attached to it in the local community as well, and we want everyone to consider how best we move forward with this respectfully.
12: Gardaí in Sligo have launched a witness appeal after a man died in a road crash yesterday. It happened shortly before 4 p.m. and involved a pedestrian and his own van. It happened at Luke's Bridge, Gortnilek, near Grange. One man in his 40s was pronounced dead at the scene. His body has been removed to the local mortuary where a post-mortem will be scheduled. The road was closed for a time to facilitate a technical examination. It has since reopened. Gardaí at Sligo Garda Station are appealing for witnesses. C-Mat made a recovery from illness to wow the crowd at Electric Picnic last night. The Meath singer had cancelled a gig in Paris on Friday but made it to Stradbally yesterday. Today sees the Saw Doctors, Amble and Fontaines DC on the main stage. C-Mat told the crowd in Leash yesterday she feels so lucky.
15: I genuinely cannot believe this crowd. This is unbelievable. Thank you so much. I'm genuinely speechless.
12: also at Electric Picnic, three young Dublin girls were the lucky fans picked to join Zara Larsson on stage. Phoebe, Lucy May and Fia were called up on stage in Stradbally to do the much-anticipated Lush Life dance. Phoebe says they were hoping and planning for that for a long, long time.
16: Me and my cousins were at the barricade since 3 o'clock in the lashing rain. Me and my cousins each had big songs. My one said Eyes on the Prize at EP 2026, Living My Lush Life. And the other girls, theirs were saying, can we please come on stage with you? So I think she picked my younger cousin, Fia. But then we made a pact at the start that if one of us gets picked, we all have to go.
12: NASA has successfully launched its Nancy Grace Roman telescope, named after the chief astronomer responsible for Hubble. It has a field of view at least 100 times larger. It's now on its way to a deep orbit destination where it will help scientists better understand dark matter and exoplanets. NASA launched the rocket carrying the Roman telescope from the Kennedy Space Center in Florida a little bit earlier today.
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22: Good afternoon, I'm Melanie Brown. Starting with Gaelic Games, and the Co-op Superstores Division's Hurling Championship final gets underway this evening. Emo Kelly go head-to-head with Shandoon in Porky Ring, and that draws in at 7 o'clock, while in the McCarthy Insurance Group Senior A Football Championship, there's only one fixture, as Air O go up against Clyde Rovers at 3. Looking at soccer now, and there's one game in the League of Ireland Men's Premier Division this afternoon. Shamrock Rovers hope to keep their title alive when they take on Derry City at the Ryan McBride Brandywell. That game gets underway at 4 o'clock, while there's plenty of action in the Premier League. Chelsea host Brighton, Brentford make the trip to Elland Road to take on Leeds, and Sunderland welcome Fulham. All those games just kicked off in the hour, while at 4:30 Man United look to get their first win of the season when they host Ipswich Town. And finally for now in golf, and the action concludes today at this year's Women's Irish Open. A record 16 Irish golfers teed off at the K-Cub for the 20th edition of the tournament. And that's the sport with Simply Suits.
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23: So we do have a yellow rain and thunder warning. Plenty of showers, a little bit windy as well. Highs today of 19, so still a bit warm.
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23: So with the weather kind of turning a bit, and you know what? I've got my holidays coming up in a week. I went to buy some summer clothing for that. It's all gone on sale early, and now I can't get the right size. Absolute disaster. But what you could do is get yourself a really nice holiday, and then you can order proper clothing, unlike me, who's trawling the sales, because you could be getting €305,000 in just a couple of weeks' time. We've refilled that cash machine with a whole bunch of money. €305,000 could be yours. Want to get involved? You know what to do, right? Two ways to do it. redfm.ie/cashmachine. 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Cash Machine randomly picks one number, and it could be you who we're calling back with Kira right here on Red FM. Answer within five rings. Tell us that prize amount. Money's yours. €305,000. Text RED to 57557. Yeah. It's John with you in for Sinead on Sunday. Let me get your DNCE on. Shakira, that brilliant summer anthem, and Casey Musgraves right now.
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DNCE on Cork's Red FM. It's John with you in for Sinead on Sunday. Want to play Kenny and Grace in a few moments. Something nice and chill. And this right now, which me and my housemate Claudia were talking about the other night. We were going through those music quizzes. You know when you've got to work out all the songs from one particular year? And this was on both our playlists, probably on an iPod back in the day. And it's an absolute banger. The Pussycat Dolls and Snoop. What it do, it's Buttons on Cork's Red FM.

0: Roger.
1: Kenya Grace on Cork's Red FM. Hello, it's John with you on Sunday afternoon. How are we then? Hope you're good. What's happening? Weather's a bit weird, isn't it? I know it's the end of summer and all that, but can we just, like, leave off the extreme changes for a little while? That'd be quite nice, wouldn't it? It's been raining, it's been sunny, I don't know whether to wear shorts, take a raincoat, get an umbrella or a hat. I don't know what's going on. So much chat about EP, obviously, this weekend. Are you still on the FOMO train with this, or are you thinking, you know what? I can see it on social media, and I don't have to clean the mud off my shoes, and I feel better about that. Or see a tent go sailing down a hill. 0868104106, let me know what's going on with you for your Sunday afternoon. I'll sort the soundtrack out, because I'm good like that. I'm going to play you a little mix in a few moments' time, and probably the biggest song in the country right now. It's been number one on the top six at six as well. It is one of my favourite tunes around. I'm going to play for you next on Cork's Red FM.
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20: Well,

them. And of course, Jade was smashing it at EP over the weekend. And you heard Amble as well before that, who we're going to be playing tonight just ahead of Fontaine's DC, my favourite song of the year, I think. So many good songs coming out this year, and that is definitely one of the biggest around right now, and definitely one of my favourites. It's John with you in for Sinead on Sunday. Bella Kay with I Love It, I Love It, I Love It to play in a few moments. And if this weekend has been a party one for you, because maybe it was payday weekend, I think I've got something which is definitely going to give you a little flashback from last night. This is one of the biggest party anthems around. Stevie G favourite. Get yourself in the clubs, get yourself on the dance floor. It's okay. New week, we'll start it right. Silver Bumper with On Tonight.

Bella Kay on Cork's Red FM. It's John with you in for Sinead on Sunday, 0868 104 106. If you do want to come and say hello today, just like Sarah has done in Clonakilty, she dropped me a message because she's been on TikTok and she said, John, seriously, have you seen that little secret set that happened at EP? I am so happy this lady is back. I've spotted her on socials quite a bit, actually. And I'm looking forward to her new era because I think it's going to be absolutely epic. Did you see Lola Young?

0: She is so good. I mean, potty mouth, but so good. Can't wait to hear what she has got coming up with new music for 2026. 0868 104 106 if you want to come and say hi. Going to play Sienna Spyro's new one in a few moments, Great Expectation. And I've got Jess Glynn with All I Am on the way next on Cork's Red FM.
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0: Jonas Sue on Cork's Red FM. Hello, it's John with you in for Sinead on your Sunday afternoon, nearly 3 o'clock. Latest news and sport on the way in a few moments' time. And after three, I need to have a quick word with you just to make sure you're all set for this coming week. You know what I mean? You know what's going on if it hasn't happened already? We'll chat about it in a bit. Also picked out Lizzo for you. And one of the guys who was playing at Electric Picnic, he has been all across the world doing shows. His brand new tune. And talking of festivals, I've got Ladies Play for you who actually put her own festival on over the weekend. And apparently it was incredible. She's going to play for you next.
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2: It's 3 o'clock. Good afternoon. I'm Tom Douglas. Authorities say six people have died after a ferry carrying around 270 passengers and crew capsized off the coast of Cyprus. The boat was heading to the Turkish port of Tasku when it overturned around 1.5 miles off the coast. Most people have been located, but authorities say a major operation is underway to find those who are unaccounted for. Iceland will not reopen European Union membership talks. Almost 53% of people voted against the government's proposals to hold negotiations with Brussels. Over 80% of voters turned out for the referendum. Prime Minister of Iceland, Kristrún Frostadóttir, says it shows Icelanders are happy with the current setup.
3: They feel safe under the realm of NATO. We have a good bilateral defense agreement with the US. We have had strong ties to the EU through the EEA agreement. We have a lot of things going for us. We put this on the table because we see that things are changing, and we felt that the climate might make people think, are there other options out there for us? If over a majority of people feel like they don't want to use that option, I respect that.
2: Thousands of people, including two Irish nationals, are still missing after flash floods on the border between Nepal and Tibet. At least 800 people are now known to have died. Further alerts for heavy rainfall were issued there this morning, with residents urged to get to safer ground. Chiron Young-Tapa is Oxfam's regional security advisor and says the situation's desperate.
4: Their complete livelihoods are completely lost. They are without food, they are without shelter, they are without any power or any sort of supplies. So I think there's a massive need of thousands of people that lived on that river corridor.
2: Police in the north are continuing to investigate the death of a man in County Tyrone. The body was discovered at a house at the Lisnahull Road in Dungannon at around 11 yesterday morning. A child who was seriously injured remains in a critical condition, while a woman's been released from hospital. A male remains in custody after he was arrested on suspicion of murder and attempted murder. Chairperson with the Mid-Ulster Council, Councillor Deirdre Versani, says the community is in shock.
5: This is a shocking event, and there will be considerable trauma attached to it in the local community as well, and we want everyone to consider how best we move forward with this respectfully.
2: Gardaí in Sligo have launched a witness appeal after a man died in a road crash. It happened shortly before 4 o'clock yesterday afternoon. It involved a pedestrian and his own van. It happened at Luke's Bridge, Gortnalec at Grange. One man in his 40s was pronounced dead at the scene. His body's been removed to the local mortuary for a post-mortem to be scheduled. The road was closed for a time to facilitate technical examinations, but has since reopened. Gardaí at the Garda station in Sligo are appealing for witnesses. CMAT made a recovery from illness to wow the crowd at Electric Picnic yesterday. The Meath singer had cancelled a gig in Paris on Friday but made it to Stradbally last night. Today sees the Saw Doctors, Amble and Fontaines DC take to the main stage. CMAT told the crowd in Leash yesterday she feels so lucky.
6: I genuinely cannot believe this crowd. This is unbelievable. Thank you so much. I'm genuinely speechless.
2: NASA has successfully launched its Nancy Grace Roman telescope. Named after the chief astronomer for the Hubble project, it has a field of view at least 100 times larger. It's now on its way to deep orbit destinations, where it will help scientists better understand dark matter and exoplanets in about 3 months. NASA launched the rocket carrying the Roman telescope from the Kennedy Space Center in Florida earlier this afternoon.
7: 5, 4, 3, 2, 1, ignition and liftoff. Go Falcon Heavy and go Roman Space Telescope.
8: And liftoff of NASA's Roman Space Telescope on a mission to revolutionize our understanding of the universe.
2: And that's your news update. It's 4 minutes past three.
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10: Good afternoon, I'm Melanie Brown. Tiernan McGaelic game from the Co-op Superstores Division's Hurling Championship Final gets underway this evening. Emo Kelly go head-to-head with Shandoon and that throws in at 7 o'clock in Porky Ring. Whereas in the McCarthy Insurance Group Senior A Football Championship, there's only one fixture this afternoon as Erhogue take on Clyde Rovers and that game is just underway since 3 o'clock. Soccer now, and there's one game in the League of Ireland Men's Premier Division this afternoon. Shamrock Rovers look to keep their title hopes alive when they head to the Ryan McBride Brandywell to take on Derry City. That gets underway at 4. While in the Premier League it is half time in the first few games this afternoon, it's been all Chelsea against Brighton. The Blues lead 3-1, while at Elland Road it's Leeds 0, Brentford 1, and at the Stadium of Light it is scoreless between Sunderland and Fulham, while at 4:30 Man United look to get their first win of the season when they host Ipswich Town. And finally, in golf, and the action concludes today at this year's Women's Irish Open. A record 16 Irish golfers teed off at the K Club for the 20th edition of the tournament. And that's the sport with Simply Suits.
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11: So there is that yellow rain and thunder warning about. Some more showers expected. Looks quite clear right now. As I'm looking out the window, I might be slightly wrong because I can't see the rain if it's fine. But hopefully it's nice and dry. Highs of 19.
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11: Oh, with the weather changing and all that, it is getting to that time of year, isn't it, when we transition from summer to autumn. And I did see my friend, actually, who put on her Facebook the other day, I've just had my first pumpkin spice latte. Oh, my word. Come on. We can still get more out of summer, but if you do fancy an entire pumpkin patch, you could probably afford that with what is in the cash machine right now. €305,000 could be yours. 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Now, you got a bit longer to enter this one. Friday, 11th of September is the cut-off date, 3 p.m. on that day, and the cash machine randomly picks a number. It could be you who Kira calls back right here on Red FM. Answer within five rings. You know what to do. Tell us that prize amount, €305,000, and the money's yours. Text RED to 57557. Yeah. Hello, it's John with you in for Sinead. Let me sort you out with Lizzo in a second. Somber, my body isn't ready, and O-Rod right now.
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Hello, it's John with you in for Sinead on Sunday. Calvin and Blessings to play in a second, and I am going back in the day with a pop anthem. The lady who may just be touring around Europe at Christmas as well. Well, I think that's kind of apt, isn't it? This has got to be her finest song, if you ask me. Mariah, this is Fantasy on Cork's Red FM. All those Walkman days are coming back.

0: Calvin Harris, Clementine Douglas, Blessings on Cork's Red FM. 25 past three on Sunday afternoon. Hello, it's John with you in for Sinead's. Are you prepared? Are you actually ready? If this didn't happen for you last week, is it happening Monday? Back to school. Are you sorted? Do you have everything? Or is this the last minute panic where you go, oh my word, we've not got all the stationery, we've not got the pencil case, we've not got anything, we've actually not got a new bag, we've not got new shoes. Help me! Or are you the one who is super prepared? I need to know. 0868104106. Also, my mate KC from Red FM Breakfast might be able to give you a brilliant start back to school. I'll tell you about it in a bit. I've got a song which has been so big on the top 666. Top 666. And Colin O'Sullivan's going to be doing it again tomorrow. Surprisingly from 6. It's going to play after George Ezra, and I'll learn how to talk again in a second. Red
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0: Cat Psy, who are going to be in Dublin, what, this coming week, isn't it? A former number one on the top six at six. It's Cork's Red FM. Hello, it's John with you. So, as I said before, it is the week where, if you're not already there, you are going to be heading back to school. And KT on Red FM Breakfast, he could really give you a little bit of a boost. On Friday, they were doing Fix My Life, and this happened.
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3: 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I had the best summer ever with my friends. I get to go to sleep each day until 10 o'clock. They are making me go back to school for something called education. Boring. Why should I have to go back to school? Please, fix my life.
2: That's brilliant.
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1: I mean, we love you, but the batteries are at about 4% now. Yeah. Let's take the Red FM bus and go to a school.
2: Ooh.
1: After the first week of school back.
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1: And let's do the show outside somebody's school.
4: 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I really, really, really love if you came to my school in Bishopstone. It's St. Catherine's. We all listen to you in the morning.
0: Now, if you want to get involved, KC could be popping to do the show outside your school, which would be amazing. Make sure you listen to him tomorrow from 6 o'clock. So many good things going to be happening. And also, by the way, real boost for the first few days of school again and the first few days of September, you could be winning an Xbox on Red FM Breakfast with KC, all thanks to our friends at McDonald's. Get involved tomorrow from 6. This is Alex Warren.

I got drive, I don't need a car. Money really all that we fiending for. I'm doing things they ain't seen before. Bands ain't dumb, but extreme is all. I'm a demon lord. Fall off what? I ain't seen the horse. Called your bluff, better cite the source. Fame ain't something that I need no

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3: 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I ain't got-

It's Femi, the Kid Laroi, and Noble. Amazing Irish music on Cork's Red FM. My name's John with Maroon 5 picked out in a second. Joel Corry and MNEK as well. And this lady who has absolutely been smashing it on tour in the UK. Ariana, Hate That I Made You Love Me on Cork's Red FM.

0: Maroon 5 and She Will Be Loved on Cork's Red FM. It's John with you in for Sinead. Sunday afternoon, nearly 4 o'clock. Right, on the way in a bit, I'm going to bring myself a few memories back. I went to the Eras tour and it was epic, so I'm going to play a Taylor Swift. I've got Kingfisher picked out and Ray's Where's My Husband as well.
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2: 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In Ishka Aaron, Tomijig Larin Toraila, who's Gradaway Yenever, Lienra Ishka Naharan, Consolahra Ishka Todlan, Savalcha, Agus Untiafa Hintu. 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Is Fajer Claru Egwater Pungai. 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
10: It's 4 o'clock. Good afternoon. I'm Tom Douglas. Seven people have been confirmed dead after a ferry capsized off the coast of Cyprus. It was on its way to a port in Turkey with 270 passengers on board, according to local authorities. The Turkish Cypriot Interior Ministry says most people have been rescued and efforts are ongoing to locate those who are missing. It's not yet clear why the 40-meter-long catamaran began to take on water. Iceland will not be reopening European Union membership talks. Almost 53% of its population voted against government proposals to hold negotiations with Brussels. Over 80% of eligible voters turned out for the referendum. Prime Minister of the country, Kristrún Frostadóttir, says it shows Icelanders are happy with the current setup.
11: We put this on the table because we see that things are changing and we felt that the climate might make people think, are there other options out there for us? If over a majority of people feel like they don't want to use that option, I respect that.
10: Thousands of people, including two Irish nationals, are still missing after flash flooding on the border between Nepal and Tibet this week. At least 800 people are now known to have died. Further alerts for heavy rainfall were issued this morning, with residents urged to get to safer ground. Kiran Cheung Tapa is Oxfam's regional security advisor and says the situation there is desperate.
12: Their complete livelihoods are completely lost. They are without food, they are without shelter, they are without any power or any sort of supplies. So I think there's a massive need of thousands of people that lived on that river corridor.
10: A man in his 40s has died after a crash in County Sligo. It happened shortly before 4 o'clock yesterday afternoon at Luke's Bridge, Gortnilek, near Grange. The incident involved a pedestrian and a van belonged to him. One man in his 40s was pronounced dead at the scene and Gardaí at the Sligo station are appealing for witnesses. Police in the north are continuing to investigate the death of a man in County Tyrone. The body was discovered at a house on the Lillisna Hull Road in Dungannon at around 11 yesterday morning. A child who was seriously injured remains in a critical condition, while a woman has been released from hospital. Police say a male remains in custody after he was arrested on suspicion of murder and attempted murder. There are calls for the government to uphold its promise and raise the carbon tax. It was due to be raised in the summer, however, that was postponed to the autumn due to the US-Israeli war against Iran. Now, Thaw Minister Simon Harris has confirmed ministers are considering delaying the increase even further in October's budget. Friends of the Earth CEO Deirdre Duffy says the revenue generated from the carbon tax goes towards important projects.
1: So solar panels, the Sustainable Energy Authority of Ireland, all their grants, this comes from this pot of money. And so if we don't have that money available to us, the government needs to tell us where it's going to get that money from.
10: High-strength MDMA has been identified by the health service during drug testing at Electric Picnic. The Harm Reduction Initiative sees festival goers drop drugs they have concerns about into a bin at the HSE tent for testing in a lab on site in Strabally. Alerts about the substances have now been issued on screens on site and at the festival app. The HSE says high-strength MDMA raises the risk of overheating, dehydration and heart strain. Nikki Killeen from the health service says these are drugs they had concerns about.
13: While it's not a new message about MDMA, we are quite concerned about the MDMA trend. So we know, we've issued alerts on this in the past, that the MDMA is increasing in potency. So what that means is one pill isn't one dose. So people historically might think that. We're quite concerned this summer about powders. So people are possibly thinking that they might have a higher safety profile than pills, but they're also extremely potent.
10: Elsewhere at Electric Picnic, three young Dublin girls were the lucky fans picked to join Zara Larsson on stage. Phoebe, Lucy May and Fia were called up to do the much anticipated Lush Life dance. Phoebe says they were hoping and planning for a long time.
14: Me and my cousins were at the barricade since 3 o'clock in the lashing rain. Me and my cousins each had big songs. My one said Eyes on the Prize at EP 2026, Living My Lush Life. And the other girls, theirs were saying, can we please come on stage with you?
10: And that's your news for now. It's 4 minutes past four.
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16: Good afternoon, I'm Melanie Brown. Starting with Gaelic Games and the Co-op Superstores Division's Hurling Championship final gets underway this evening. Emo Kelly go head-to-head with Shandoon in Porky Ring and that trolls in at 7 o'clock. While in the McCarthy Insurance Group Senior A Football Championship, there's only one fixture today as Ayr Óg take on Clyde Rovers. 15 minutes gone in the second half and it's Ayr Óg who have a strong lead, 2-12-1-2. Soccer now, and there's one game in the League of Ireland Men's Premier Division this afternoon. Shamrock Rovers look to keep their title hopes alive when they head to the Ryan McBride Brandywell to take on Derry City. That game is just underway, while further afield, Chelsea have seen off Brighton in the Premier League this afternoon. 4-3 was the final score at Stamford Bridge, while Leeds secured a 1-1 draw at home to Brentford, and at the Stadium of Light, Sunderland edged Fulham 1-0. Shortly at 4:30, Man United look to get their first win of the season when they host Ipswich Town. And finally for now in golf, and the action concludes today at this year's Women's Irish Open. A record 16 Irish golfers teed off at the K-Cup for the 20th edition of the tournament. And that's the sport with Simply Suits.
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0: The yellow rain and thunder warning is still in place. Some more showers expected. Very windy with highs of 19.
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0: Take me to the sunshine, please. I know summer's over, but it still is sunny elsewhere. So with 305 grand in your pocket, you could go wherever you want, really, couldn't you? 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Entry needs to be in at 3 p.m. 11th of September. That is Friday, 11th of September. Cash Machine randomly picks a number. Could be you who will call in with Kira right here on Red FM. Answer within five rings. Prize amount, tell us it. It's all yours. €305,000. Text RED to 57557. Yeah. Hello, it's John with you in for Sinead. I've got T Swift to play. I've got Kingfisher and Ray. Where is my husband right now?
15: Cork's

bringing back all the Eras Tour memories for me, Taylor Swift and Cruel Summer on Cork's Red FM. It's John with you in for Sinead on Sunday. Playing you C-Mat in a few moments' time. Something very special I need to play you from C-Mat from Electric Picnic in a few moments as well. And this, as we go all the way back to those Dangerously In Love days. Oh, I had the CD and I played it so much. The music video as well. When it used to be on the telly, not just YouTube. Bay and Jay, crazy.

The incredible C-Matt with Euro Country on Cork's Red FM. Coming up to 25 past four Sunday afternoon. It's John with you in for Sinead. That'd be good. C-Matt, absolutely incredible at Electric Picnic. Bit of a worry, wasn't there? Because she may not have made that show. She had gastroenteritis, didn't feel very well, cancelled the show before it, but she was there and she was bang on form. And what an incredible start to a set as well. Beautiful tribute to Dolly Parton.

0: Absolutely stunning, that, isn't it? What a great start. And you know what? You can see the inspirations that C-Matt has taken from Dolly Parton throughout her career and throughout her current performances as well. Absolutely adore that tribute there. It was beautiful. I want to play you Ed in a few moments' time. I've got two step picks out. And I think it might be the biggest song around at the moment. It is something which might help bring a little bit more sunshine back. Going to play for you next on Cork's Red FM.
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Ed and Denise Chyler with Two Step on Cork's Red FM at 4:30 on Sunday afternoon. It's John with you. I love Ed Sheeran live. Seen him before. He's incredible. And you know what it's like when you want to discover new music, you want to hear something different, and you want to feel like you're in the front row? 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I've got Florence Rose with Break the Girls playing a few moments' time. They've been having a great festival season, haven't they? Been playing Reading and Leeds in the UK. Seen loads of footage of them absolutely loving life. And new music right now from the incredible Gracie Abrams. Is her fella going to be the new James Bond or what? Is that happening? This is called Look at My Life on Red FM.

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0: quickly becoming one of my favourite bands at the moment. Florence Road and Break the Girl. It's Cork's Red FM. It's John with you. Nearly 20 to 5. How are we? Looking how things are, Sinead, today. Hey, I played you Taylor Swift earlier on. And obviously she got married. I mean, you might remember that. It happened. It was a thing. Somebody talked about it a few times in the press. And you know she was at Madison Square Garden. That's where it all happens. Well, that is the venue right now where Harry Styles is currently in the middle of an epic residency there. He's playing like every couple of days. And the other night when he was playing, he may have dropped a little bit of a sass bomb in the middle of his set. Just have a listen to this.
1: Madison Square Garden. Home of the world champion New York Knicks. And they also do weddings.
0: Oh, Harry, you little sasspot, you. Now, I've just got thinking, because obviously Harry used to date Taylor Swift, didn't he? And maybe there was a bit of a reference to him in I Knew You Were Trouble. Think that may have been on his mind when he dropped that one, or was he just making a bit of a topical joke? Who knows? Do you reckon you could hire Madison Square Garden for a wedding if you're not a celebrity? I would love to be able to do that. And you know, if you play Madison Square Garden for anything for the first time, you actually get a gift from them. Travis Kelce's never played there. I wonder what he got. I mean, to be fair, he probably got quite a few gifts on the day. I don't think the golden ticket or whatever he got from MSG was going to really make a dent in his gift catalogue there. Well, Harry, you sassy little thing. Sabrina Carpenter to play in a few moments, and Medusa and Dermot Kennedy next on Red FM. 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
9: 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Just let Neil know who you are and where you are.

And Busy Woman on Cork's Red FM. It's John with you on Sunday. I've got a pop anthem I know you are going to adore to play in a few moments' time. David Guetta and Anne-Marie to get on as well. And new music right now, which I think is brilliant. And if you've been on TikTok, you may have seen this on your FYP a lot. This is without a doubt one of the biggest trending songs right now on social media as well. A little bit moody, but it's so good. Tempest City. It's called Self-Aware on Cork's Red FM.

0: memories coming back from Live at the Marquee. And yes, you can admit it. It's okay, because I did it as well. During that song, you sort of reached out with your hand, didn't you? And did the whole one, two. Yeah, you were counting up to five. Yeah, you did it. It's fine. You can't escape me. I know you did it, because like I said, I did it too. And there's no shame in it. It's all good. It's Cox Red FM. It's John with you. Right, I've got your latest news on the way in a few moments' time. Getting sport with Mel as well. And I want to play you somebody who was incredible at Electric Picnic, but also I've seen a very interesting festival performance, well, from the crowd during this person's set. I'll play him along with Tame Impala and Jenny's Dracula next.
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2: At 5 o'clock, good evening, I'm Ruth O'Connell. Seven people have been confirmed dead after a ferry capsized off the coast of Cyprus. It was on its way to a port in Turkey with 270 people on board, according to local authorities. The Turkish Cypriot Interior Ministry says most people have been rescued and efforts are ongoing to locate those missing. It's not yet clear why the 40-metre-long catamaran began to take on water. The Taoiseach has confirmed the state's personal investment scheme will include a tax-free threshold. Simon Harris also says a low tax rate will apply after that. The finance minister has announced adults in Ireland will be eligible to hold one investment account, with more details to be announced in the budget. Director of Financial Services Ireland, Patricia Callan, says the extra detail today is welcome so providers can get started on the work involved.
3: So what the account details that we've learnt about today mean are that there will be an account available for every person who's over 18, that they can put as little as they want in. There will be a maximum threshold. It will be tax-free, which is the big incentive, up to a certain threshold. And then the idea is that the types of products that people will invest in will be things like stocks and shares, exchange-traded funds.
2: Gardaí are appealing for witnesses after a fatal collision in Sligo. It happened shortly before 4 p.m. yesterday at Luke's Bridge, Gortnilek, near Grange. The incident involved a pedestrian and a van belonging to him. The man, who's in his 40s, was pronounced dead at the scene. Man in his 20s has been seriously injured after violent disorder in Leopardstown in South Dublin. Gardaí were called to an incident involving a number of people at South County Business Park at 25 past 8 last night. The man's being treated at Beaumont Hospital, where he's in a critical condition. Two other men in their 20s were brought to St Vincent's Hospital for treatment for non-life-threatening injuries. Man in his 20s has been arrested. Dublin is the least affordable county in the country for first-time buyers. New research from Chill Insurance shows a person needs to earn €108,000 to buy a standard home in the capital, more than twice the average yearly income. Wicklow and Kildare also require a six-figure salary to qualify for a mortgage. Social Democrats housing spokesperson Rory Hearn says house prices are not in line with what people can afford.
4: The fundamental problem is this gap that has grown between what people are earning and what developers are charging for the homes. And simply that gap now is at the point where we can see in Dublin, you have to be over 108,000 earning per year as a single person. There is a 60,000 gap between that and what the median income is. And it shows that we have house prices just completely out of whack with what ordinary people can afford.
2: A 15-year-old boy has been reported missing from Drina in County Wexford. Fergus Harty was last seen near McDonough Junction in Kilkenny on Wednesday, August 26th. Anyone with information on his whereabouts is asked to contact Kilkenny Garda Station, the Garda Confidential Line, or any Garda Station. Two men aged in their 50s and 60s have been charged in connection with the seizure of €2.3 million worth of drugs on Friday. Gardaí found cocaine, cannabis and MDMA during an operation in Blanchardstown. The men are set to appear before Dublin District Court tomorrow morning. Gardaí say investigations are ongoing. 80,000 people at Electric Picnic are enjoying the last few hours of the festival. The Saw Doctors, Amble and Fontaines DC are providing the entertainment on the main stage. Festival organiser Melvin Benn reveals his highlights so far.
5: See Matt last night saying this is as good as it gets for hair, and in a way we want to give that to every single artist, and I think we do give that to every single artist. We give them that opportunity to get on a stage at the Electric Picnic and feel that it's not going to get any better, and I think that's what the Electric Picnic does, and that's what the Electric Picnic audience does. It makes the artist feel that it's not going to get better.
2: And that's your news. It's 4 minutes past five.
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8: Good afternoon, I'm Melanie Brown. Stirling McGaelic Games and the Co-op Superstores Division's Hurling Championship Final gets underway this evening. Emo Kelly go head-to-head with Shandoon and Porcuring, and that throws in at 7 o'clock. While in the McCarthy Insurance Group Senior A Football Championship, there was only one fixture today as Ayr Óg had a convincing 2-22-1-3 win over Clyde Rovers. Soccer now, and there's one game in the League of Ireland Men's Premier Division this afternoon. Half time between Shamrock Rovers and Derry City, and it's Derry with the lead 3-1. Further afield, and it's currently Manchester United and Ipswich 0-0 in the final game of the day in the Premier League at Old Trafford. While earlier, Chelsea had seen off Brighton with a 4-3 win at Stamford Bridge, while Leeds secured a 1-1 draw. And at the Stadium of Light, Sunderland edged Fulham 1-0. And finally for now, golf, and the action concludes this evening at this year's Women's Irish Open. There was a record 16 Irish golfers teeing off at the K Club for the 20th edition of the tournament. And that's the sport with Simply Suits.
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9: So tonight it is going to be a little bit wet, apparently. More showers on the way, dropping down to about 12 degrees. Tomorrow, bright, maybe some showers in the afternoon with highs of 17.
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9: 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Entry in, like I said, 3 p.m. Friday, 11th of September. Cash Machine randomly picks a number. Could be you who we're calling back with Kira right here on Red FM. Answer within five rings. 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Oh, hi, it's John with you, sorting the tunes out. Clean Bandit on the way. Role Model, yes. On after Tame Impala right now. Court.

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Hello, it's John with you. Chapel Rowan's Good Luck Babe, picked out in a few moments, and this right now from a performer I would love to see live. Why aren't you touring Bruno Mars? Sort yourself out. 24K Magic on Cork's Red FM.

0: One of the headliners of last year's Electric Picnic, Chaparral and a Good Look Babe. It's Cork's Red FM. Bang on 25 past five, Sunday evening. How are we? Are you getting the Sunday scaries right now? Don't worry about them. They don't exist. If you think you've got them, they're not real. Don't worry about it. Although, if you are heading back to school, the kids are heading back to school tomorrow, maybe you're a teacher heading back to school, maybe the Sunday scarers really are there. Education is back. Hey, make sure you're with KC on Red FM Breakfast tomorrow, by the way. Very special, as they may be trying to sort out something very cool for the end of the week, for the first proper week back at school. Also, got a chance to win an Xbox on Red FM Breakfast thanks to our friends at McDonald's. We've got tickets to the Circus Vegas to be won with Kira Revins and... Kira, Get Me to the Gig is going to be epic this week. Tickets to see Take That at Thoman Park in Limerick next year. Oh my word. Not even on sale yet. We could be sorting you out. And Colm O'Sullivan back on the home run as well. €200 to be won with HB Ice Cream. Make sure you're with us all day on Red FM. We'll get you sorted throughout the entire day. One of the big songs of the summer to play in a second from Shakira and Gavin James next on Red FM.
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Without a doubt, one of the songs of the summer, Shakira, Burna Boy and Die Die. Cork's Red FM. 25 to 6. It's Sean with you in for Sinead. Oh, I forgot to tell you before, when I played Role Model. Obviously, he was at EP, but also he's been at Reading and Leeds Festival in the UK this weekend. And I saw somebody watching Role Model there, right? Who was doing something quite interesting. You know, people obviously like get in the moment and they're there with the camera phones and they're filming bits and like, you know, big songs that they love. Obviously, you know, High Hopes 3000, they're going to film that. Somebody was on another person's shoulders with a laptop. An actual laptop. And it looked like they were having a work meeting. You know, you see that comedy video that goes around on your FYP, which is that guy who's doing like a squat session in the gym whilst on a Teams call. This girl was at a festival and still working. She actually said in the comments, yeah, I'm working. What? What? Why would you take a laptop to a festival? My head hurts. Amble to play in a few moments' time. Obviously, they're at EP tonight and Prosper right now. This is Free Your Mind on Red FM.

0: just before Fontaine's DC tonight. What an epic performance they're going to have. Amble, Socrates Smiles, performing at EP tonight. Cork's Red FM, it's John with you. Thanks for hanging out with us. Jack Harlow picked out in a few minutes' time. And I want to bring some dancey vibes with Tate McRae. I've got Tiesto teaming up with her for 10:35 next.
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0: Jack Harlow on Cork's Red FM. It's John with you in for Sinead, playing you Jazzy in a few moments. Franz Ferdinand as well. Yes, for festival anthems after Charlie XCX right now. This is Wink Wink.
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0: Franz Ferdinand, Take Me Out. It's Cork's Red FM. Hello, it's John. Looking out, thanks for Sinead. I'm going to be back soon. Have a good one. KC back in the morning. Make sure you're checking him out, right? Something very cool if you're heading back to school this week. Mags is going to be here later with the best Irish music around. Green on Red, right after the Big Red Bench next.
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19: Hello, how are we keeping? It is Melanie Brown with you for the next hour here on the Big Red Bench, coming from a very wet and windy Bishopstown this evening. We have so much to get you this evening, a bit of a mixed bag of sports for you. We have golf, we have Formula One, we have ladies football. Clonakilty and St. Val's took place yesterday evening, and then of course hurling, and finishing things up this evening, we are only a few days out from Katie Taylor's big fight in Croke Park. But to kick things off this evening, we're turning back in time a little bit as John Duggan of Off the Ball was chatting to Arthur O'Dea, the author of the new book all about Mick Mackey and Christy Ring, the hurling kingpins of time gone by. And we'll just hear a quick snippet of their chat, and the book is available to buy in all major retail stores.
20: Limerick's Mick Mackey and Cork's Christy Ring won 11 All-Ireland senior hurling titles on the field of play over a 20-year spell from 1934 to 1954. The two men, legends of the game, and Arthur James O'Dea, a senior producer here at Off the Ball, has brought legend to the page with his excellent new book that I'm going to have in my hand here. I'm going to show it to anybody tuning in on our digital channels, the book Mackey and Ring. And Arthur's going to talk about it over the next hour. How are you doing, Arthur? Very good afternoon to you.
7: Flying. How are you?
20: I'm great, Arthur. I really enjoyed reading this excellent book.
17: Thank you.
20: Which I finished this morning. You spotted a market for this. I would have never thought of a book like this, Mackie and Ring. Why did you decide to write about these two legends?
17: Jeez, yeah, it's a great question. And it's an interesting about spotting a market. I don't know what you think. In terms of books, in terms of documentaries, in terms of any sort of, I suppose, creative activity around GA history, I just don't think we have enough of it. Like, in general, like, there probably aren't enough books. There aren't.
20: It might be
17: anything.
20: Done locally. You'd have in Kerry football, you'd have maybe a local journalist or historians in the county might do something about a local, but on a national level, maybe not, no.
17: Yeah, and there's some standout, like Mick Foley's great book about the 82 All-Ireland.
20: Kings of September.
17: Yeah, amazing book. And there are examples
20: House
17: out there.
20: House of Pain, Keith Duggan on Mayo.
17: Absolutely. And Henry Martin, who's a Limerick man, wrote a great book about Limerick and Mackie. And
20: Limited Heartbreak.
17: Tim Horgan wrote a great book about Ring. But it's fairly sparse, really, given how prominent these figures, not just Mackie and Ring, are in our lives.
20: Because
17: we treat them as big as any footballer or whatever, rugby player or whatever else. They're as prominent in our lives, but there just isn't the same sort of... I suppose literature or whatever else built around them. So it, for me, it seemed very obvious once I started thinking about it. It was like, sure, these two lads, there's a wealth of information there to probe.
20: Who, for people of a certain age, you don't really, are not maybe connected to who Mick Mackie and Christy Ring were. Who was Mick Mackie?
17: So Mick Mackie was, in effect, the star hurler, the biggest star, we can say, whatever you want to kind of go on about, best player or whatever, the biggest star from a kind of breakthrough Limerick team in the 30s and 40s that won three All-Irelands, numerous Munster titles, played on numerous Railway Cup teams. He was the standout figure from that era. And then Christy Ring comes from the 40s on, right up into the 60s. I mean, he was unquestionably the best player on a number of different Cork teams that, as you said, won eight All-Irelands, which, of course, in 54 was the record. So he set that record. He sort of redefined, I suppose, what success even was, could be conceived of in hurling, Gaelic games. So that was kind of, then they ran one generation into another with a little bit of crossover.
20: It was really only the Kilkenny hurlers of recent times that surpassed Ring's eight with Shefflin, Tommy Welch, these types of players.
17: Absolutely.
20: Getting past that.
17: Shefflin's probably the modern sort of equivalent, I'd say, in terms of the centrality that he had in that team.
20: Yes.
17: That's kind of the only thing, I suppose, in a modern era we could probably equate it to. I don't think there were similar players or similar whatever else, but yeah, in terms of significance.
20: We all even know how hurling's changed over the last 20 years, 30 years. Yeah. When like the scores in the game now, the speed of the game, you probably need about 30 points to win a match now. What was hurling like when you were doing the research for this book back then? I mean, it seemed to be, first of all, I didn't really twig this actually until I read the book, that the game was only 60 minutes until 1969.
17: Yeah, and then I think it went up to 80 for a bit.
20: Yeah,
17: I remember 73.
20: From 70 to 75, it was 80 minutes, and then it went back to 70.
17: Yeah, which seems, I know it's what we have, so I think, but that does seem perfect. 35-35 seems lovely. What was the game like? Well, definitely there was a greater occurrence of goals, without any shadow of a doubt. So there was no, very rarely you'd see points climbing up into the teens.
20: Yeah.
17: So it was a considerably lower scoring game in terms of scores taken, even though the tallies might go up because the goals obviously still counted for three. But hard, I suppose. You know, there wasn't substitutes as such for most of it. So like it was a hard thing where you continue, and I suppose if someone's hurt, they'll continue. But that'll obviously bring down the level a little bit and whatever else. But I don't think the hardiness can be undersold in what it was. You required to be a certain sort of toughness. And I suppose that's where players like Mackie and Ring in this instance then break above the parapet and become noticed, because they do have tremendous skill to go with that. But like even the image there in the front, like you see, like it's Christy Ring in a sling. You know, his wrist has been broken in two places. It's like that's kind of what you're dealing with. And that's not a one-off freak accident. That's a day is going up against Tipperary full back line and then finally, I suppose, getting the better of them in one way.
20: So, 1888 was the 1887 hurling final, which was the first one the GA found in 1884 in Thurles. And Mick Mackie and Christy Ring were almost children of the revolution, to quote Mark Bolan. So, 1912 was when Mick Mackie was born, just under well, just under, he was born later that year, so just under three, under 4 years of the Easter Rising. And then Christy Ring was born in the War of Independence. Yeah. So the you know, the formative years were in a very much a change in Ireland at the time.
17: Well, massively, massively. And I think particularly with Mackie, I suppose by virtue of the fact he comes first chronologically in this, a lot of things start when he starts, but there was a great bit of serendipity where he starts hurling intercounty right at the start of the 1930s, which you think then is that you're approaching almost the 10-year anniversary of the War of Independence, Civil War being concluded. So there's a relative sort of stasis in the country, you know, and you'll have that kind of election that brings Eamon de Valera back into power later, I think. So things had, you know, who obviously lost the War of Independence, and things had become stabilised, which I suppose then allowed people want to enjoy themselves and wanted to, they had more free time. There was a degree of the society had calmed itself down, so you're kind of looking for other avenues of interest. And that leads to basically by the time Mackie's coming along that you have significantly higher numbers going to games than you never have had before. So, I mean, we only just celebrated, say, the first anniversary, oh, sorry, the 100th anniversary of the first radio broadcast of a GAA game from
20: 1996, yeah.
17: Yeah. So, right across the board in newspapers and radio, there was, it had gone sort of, it had become a multimedia thing, I suppose, in real terms. And the interest was pushed so far up that you've tens of thousands all of a sudden going to games. And right across the 1930s, all the All-Ireland finals almost every year seemed to be a new record. More people going and going and going. And I suppose from Mackie's point of view, first to be, maybe, you know, if he'd been born 20 years earlier, maybe he'd have been a great star in the 1910s, like his father was.
20: Tyler Mackie was his name.
17: But the fact it was just the right place, right time. It's almost like the sort of thing where if you were fortunate enough to become, I guess, a footballing star to start at the Premier League, that type of thing where it, like, you just, like Eric Cantona, it shoots you into a different sort of thing, just more people are seeing, more people are talking about it. And that was, I suppose, their great fortune, and it carried naturally on to Ring. But as you're saying, born in kind of a period of turmoil, they just found that sweet spot to latch on to when they came of age. They were ready for it. It was ready for stars like that to come and be rightly acclaimed.
20: And also with Ireland becoming an independent nation, free state, and then eventually a republic in 1949, but ultimately becoming a free state from the 20s onwards, the GAA was very much identified with the New Ireland. So it was embraced by Eamon de Valera and the Irish Press newspaper, newspaper. And then you have the confluence events. You have, as you say, matches then on the radio and then newspaper columns, the Limerick Leader, obviously. And then so it was just ripe conditions for, it's almost like the establishment wanted this sport to succeed, hurling. Well, there's the mythology, the Cú Chulainn stuff, and these were our sports. Mm-hmm. Roke Park, you've the Cork Athletic Grounds, you've the Gaelic Grounds, and when two stars come along, everything just fits into place.
19: And if you want to hear the rest of that chat, you can head on to Off the Ball and get it anywhere you get your podcast. But now we're jumping a bit more to recent years, and we'll hear from John Myler, who's speaking to Off the Breakfast, very own Corkman Cullum, and contributor Michael Foley about how Cork curling has never been in such a good spot.
0: It's like we talk about, you know, a Jarlath Byrne saying back in June it would take 20 years to fix hurling in this country. And then if you look at it at the very, very top level, right, in the senior championships of both football and hurling, it's actually quite a similar look in that you had a dominant hurling team in Limerick, you had a dominant football team in Dublin, but there's actually quite varied winners for both at senior level in the last even decade alone. Now, it's obviously coming from Munster in the hurling side of it, but you have a various number of counties winning both hurling and football, and yet the feeling is football is played so much more prevalently around the country than hurling is.
21: It's easier, Cullum.
22: Yeah, it's easier. Yeah.
21: It's easier to go training football than hurling.
0: Yeah.
21: You wrap up, you drive into the car park, take the bucket of or the bag of balls out of the boot, throw them out, away we go. If it's hurling, have you got a helmet? Have you got a hurley? Have you got a slitter? How many slitters have we got?
0: Yeah.
21: We put training last Tuesday night, we put 14 slitters over the fence. The lads were giving out to me, there's 14 slitters missing. And I said, Jesus, that's great. We've had some really good accurate shooting, so that they went over the bar. But, like, you know what I mean? With football, it's easy just to go coaching, go training. But the skill of hurling, Cullum, is different. It takes work, it takes time, and it starts in the home. It starts with your mother, it starts with your father, brothers and sisters, that everybody. You watched last night with training. The car comes in, the young fella gets out, he was 14. The next minute, the brother gets out, 12, and then the sister gets out, and she's 10. And she goes to the top end of the field, and the other two fellas come to my end of the field. So it's a family thing, and we need to encourage that family of hurling, that people learn from the brothers and sisters, and that's everywhere. And if there's no hurling at home, there won't be any hurling in that area, in that house, in that club, and that's a fact.
0: Yeah.
21: And the point you made about football strong, I've been in Kerry since 92, and there are huge pockets of hurling. North Kerry is more passionate about hurling than any other area in Ireland. And it's going from strength to strength. It's tough. It's because of, Michael said a few minutes ago, about demographics. But, you know what I mean? Kilmiley got to an All-Ireland Intermediate Final in 2021, 5 years ago, with this very small population. Because everybody within the area in Kilmiley is committed to hurling. Every house has somebody involved somewhere or the other. And that's what we're really trying to do as well.
0: So, John, when's the first report is out next month from the Hurling Expert Advisory Group, yeah?
21: It's an interim report, Colm, because we'll have trial games based on Fitzgibbon Cup matches in the end of September, October. That we, you know, if we suggest something, if we suggest doing away with short puckouts, then teams will back off to the other 65 and things like that. And then, you know what I mean, there's going to be rooks and bellies at that end. So if you suggest one idea, it can have an effect on two or three other ideas. So we have to be careful what we suggest.
0: Okay.
21: But we won't get it 100% right, Cullum, but we'll get it right. And it'll be for the betterment of hurling. And for fellas like you that can sit there and say, Jesus, this is a great game.
0: Mick, final word.
4: it is a great game, and that's the one great positive that hurling will always have. It's a great game, and the issue will always be trying to bring that great game to as many people as possible and make it accessible and possible for people to play it. And there's just so many issues. None of this stuff changes, Cullum, over the years. You know, it's been the same, and unfortunately, I think until the GAA get a much more joined up approach to tackling the opportunity of promoting hurling and bringing it to a wider audience and a better audience, we're going to have this circular conversation around and around. But I'm very much looking forward to seeing what the experimental games look like in a couple of months' time. It should be a lot of fun.
0: Yeah, well, we've had
21: When I was doing a small bit of research for your program this morning, I was going to bring in two books, and I said, "No, I'd probably steal your thunder." But one of them is Wexford's Greatest Decade, written by Nicky Furlong, and it's Wexford's Greatest Decade about the 1950s. And he said that this was one of the best hurling teams he ever saw in his life. The Wexford teams of the 50s, Nicky Rackard, the Tree Rackers, Ned Wheeler, all of those people. And the way he was writing about it, hurling has never been better. And then I read Father Tommy Maher's book by Enda McAvoy, bits and pieces, you know, and about the work that Father Tommy Maher did in Kilkenny. And McAvoy makes the point that you don't see the benefit of Father Tommy Maher's work until he's gone. And Kilkenny set in motion what Brian Cody carried for the next 20 years in Kilkenny. So, you know, hurling has never been better, Cullum. The speed, the skill, the strength, the physique, all of that has never been better. But there's a few tweaks need to be done. And it's not going to be, you know, a massive excitement every year like the Mayo footballers win. The closest we could get to that is Waterford, Wexford, Laois, Offaly winning in All-Ireland. That's the closest we could get to Mayo similarity. So I think that, you know, hurling is in a really, really positive place. It just needs a few tweaks, and it just needs a better development structure.
19: And now the hardest working man in all of the Big Red Bench, Ger McCarthy. He was down at the meeting between Clonakilty and St. Fal's, and we'll have all the lowdown on that and, of course, a roundup of the Cork LGFA action over the weekend.
3: The latest round of Cork Credit Union's Cork LGFA Senior Football Championship action saw midweek wins for Aeroge, Ada, Clonakilty and Navarbon. Reigning county champions Aeroge were looking to rebound from their recent Group 1 loss to Kinsale at home to an undefeated Moornabbey last Thursday night. The Ovens club edged yet another close and tense encounter by a single point. Orla Cahalan 2, Emma Cleary and Lisa Murphy each found the back of the net to help Aeroge register a 4-4 to 15 point victory. Laura Cleary and Simon Goldick were also on target as Aeroge cemented their first championship win of the campaign. Moornabbey had Laura Walsh in top scoring form with the Cork Minor contributing 8 points. Dermot O'Sullivan, Lauren Finnegan, Maura Callan and Neva O'Sullivan were also on Moornabbey's score sheet. St. Val's travelled to Clonakilty eager to get off the mark in Group 1 of this year's Senior Championship on the same evening, while their opponents were looking for a second win in three games. The West Cork club ran out the narrowest of winners, 1-9 to 1-8, and solidified their place in the Senior Championship's knockout stages. Myra Barrett's first half goal set Clonakilty on their way, with Schaefer Patwell, Katie O'Driscoll, Sinead O'Donovan and Aisling Maloney also contributing. Mairead Corkery scored 1-1 and Ciara McCarthy 4 points for St. Val's team, who also had Ruby Prendeville and Laura Buttermore on target. Clonakilty and Moornabbey sit joint top of Group 1 on 6 points apiece, closely followed by Aeroge and Kinsale on 3 points each. St. Val's prop up the table and still await their first points. Moornabbey host Kinsale in Round 4 of the Senior Championship on Sunday week, and on the same afternoon, Aeroge will travel to St. Val's. Into Group 2 of the Cork LGFA Senior Football Championship, where Ahada put their 100% record on the line away to O'Donovan Rossa in Skibbereen. Ahada reaffirmed their title credentials with a third straight victory, overpowering their opponents 3-15 to 3 points. Emma Farmer won 3, Roisin Phelan won 2, Abigail Ring 5 points were in great scoring form for an Ahada team in which Rachel Leahy, Caitlin Smith, Breena Smith, Claire Walsh and Ali Smith also featured prominently. Ava O'Donovan and Ellen Healy were O'Donovan Ross's only scorers. Navarbon and Glanmire's Group 2 clash ended in a 1-10 to 4 point victory for the hosts in Ballyvourney. Noel McDonough's side led by a single point at the interval before Joanne Kelly's second half goal turned the tide in her team's favour. Navarbon ran out convincing winners with Lydia McDonough 6 points and Joanne Kelly won 2 top scoring. Roisin Lehan, Amy McDonough, Abby Scannell and Grace Murphy also played well. Ahada are into the Senior A County Championship semi-finals, having won all three of their group games to date. Navarbon sit in second, 3 points ahead of Castlehaven, while O'Donovan Rossa and Glanmire have each yet to register a point. Ahada and Castlehaven will clash on Sunday week, with O'Donovan Rossa travelling to Glanmire on the same afternoon. That's your latest Cork Credit Union's Cork LGFA Senior Football Championship roundup. For the Big Red Bench, I'm Ger McCarthy. Clonakilty 1-8, St. Val's 1-7. Clonakilty booked their place in the knockout stages of the Cork Credit Union's Cork LGFA Senior Football Championship following a 1-point victory over St. Val's at a rain-soaked Ahamilla. On an evening both clubs experienced contrasting fortunes, Clonakilty and St. Val's were united in their criticism of players having to tug out 24 hours after lining out the Cork Camogie Championship. In an evenly fought and low-scoring senior football encounter, the teams were level on 4 occasions before the outcome was decided by a single point. Amid showers of rain, both teams were patient in possession and level at 2 points apiece after 10 minutes. Laura Buttermore and Mairead Corkery score for St. Val's, Schaefer Patwell and Aisling Maloney were on target for Clon, either side of Cork senior footballer Katie O'Driscoll rattling an upright. O'Driscoll continued to shine and burst clear to set up Moira Barter for Clonakilty goal after 13 minutes. St. Val's Mairead Corkery had a goal disallowed for overcarrying before her teammate Ciara McCarthy split the post to make it 1-2 to 0-3. Sinead O'Donovan restored Clonakilty's 3-point advantage prior to Aisling Kelleher and Ruby Prendeville replying to leave a point in it at the interval. St. Val's Ciara McCarthy was brought down the square 2 minutes after the restart, but she sent the resulting penalty over the bar. The visitors didn't have to wait long for a goal, however, as Mairead Corkery collected a loose ball and fired home to make it 1-6 to 1-3. That was Clonakilty's cue to up the tempo and turn a 3-point deficit into a 1-point lead. 2 Katie O'Driscoll points, another Schaefer Patwell free and Sinead O'Donovan effort edged a rampant Clon back in front. Val's Ciara McCarthy levelled matters for a fourth time via free before Moira Barrett cleared off Clonakilty's goal line. Next, Schaefer Patwell converted in front of the posts after a Clonakilty free was brought forward for dissent with 10 minutes remaining. Neither side managed another score during a tense physical concluding period. Numerous chances were wasted at both ends before Clonakilty emerged 1-8 to 1-7 winners. That victory sees Clon head into their final Group 1 clash with reigning county champions Aeroge, having already secured their knockout stage berth. Next up for St. Val's is a must-win clash, either at home to Aeroge on September 6th before travelling to Kinsale a week later. Clon's concluding Group 1 fixture is away to Aeroge on September 13th. Final score from the Cork Credit Union's Cork LGFA Senior Football Championship in Ahamilla, Clonakilty 1-8, St. Val's 1-7. for the Big Red Bench.
5: Dermot, you put in a fantastic effort, only losing by a point in the end. All is not lost, but just your reflection on your team's performance, first of all.
6: Sure, look, got off to okay a start. Just inaccuracies caught us in danger. Loose passes looked as a fine summer and the first wet day that came. We had a championship match, so but look, to it was poking us on both teams, and look, kind of adapted more better to it. We were just inaccuracies caught us in the end, and look, the show ended over, but look, there's a serious moment to climb. We must be here, Ogan Kinsale, and hope results go with you another way. But look, we'll go on and see how we go, and look, congrats to Clan.
5: Yeah, one of the things about this group, we've already seen a few surprise results, and there's not much in it between all the different teams. That must give you hope, because you played well in spells tonight.
6: We played well in spells, like, you know, we kind of owned the ball for a lot of the first half. We just converted into scores, and like the first half around this in the second half, we owned the ball as well. We only scored 1-1 or something, and we owned the ball, and that's just kind of like if you're scoring efficiently down against a good club like Clan, they're going to punish you. And look, there was nothing at the end, and fair play to Clan. Look, we couldn't be good drum. They took their scores, we didn't, and that was the difference.
5: Just finally, like, you've an awful lot of young players on this panel this year, but you've also an awful lot of experience. They've been in worse situations than this, and you've gotten yourselves out of it. One win can make a huge difference.
6: It can, yeah, it can, but I suppose it's out of our hands now. Yeah. And look, yeah, we've a lot of young players coming through, and a lot of old experienced girls. And I suppose, look, a lot of them played Camogie last night. Do you know, like, the county board are on a good hard look at themselves there now, because the way they treat these girls is an absolute disgrace. Make them play
5: two games in two days.
6: There was junior hurling Monday, junior football Tuesday, senior hurling Wednesday, senior football Thursday. Also, and nothing in the weekend. Do you know, whoever's running these fixtures would want a serious look in the mirror. These girls are looking for equality, and how can they get equality when they're not given an equal chance to perform? And like, they'll all come up with the usual excuse, saying, "Oh, we can't do this, we can't do that." Look, they put a man in the moon. Surely be to God, they can stop fixtures off. It's for the girls, like, it's just not giving them a chance. And like, look, clown the same ball. Like, I'm not trying to find come up an excuse why we lost, but it's just it's an overall thing, and it's just the way it's done is just a total disgrace to the girls. But look, fair play to Clan. I wish him well. We've air Og up next, massive challenge, and look, we'll see where the year goes.
5: Fantastic, hard earned. You got over the line in the end, and that's really what it's all about. But two wins out of three, you must be delighted.
22: I'm absolutely thrilled with the reaction to the Mourne Abbey game. Every team has their blips, and ours was the Mourne Abbey one by country mile. But the attitude the girls showed tonight, and look, we were just saying there, 6 or 7 of our girls were playing Camogie last night, so less than 24 hours. It's a little unfair now to have them play, and it's the same for Vals, you know, with other teams like Ahabulag and Clodove. It's something needs to change there, like, you know. But the standard of football from both teams was just outstanding. The standard of tackling, attacking play, support runs, the fitness of these both sets of teams was just off the charts, I thought. Comes down to tight margins, and thankfully we got over the line. So very, very, very happy, and I'm just very happy with the way the girls have reacted to a poor performance against Mourne Abbey. They know that themselves. But on we go.
5: On you go. Now, you've only Air Og in a couple of weeks' time is your final group game. That'll dictate whether you go into the senior A or the senior B. Yeah. But, like, is the pressure off now? Are you just have time to focus? Are you glad to have the time heading into that one?
22: I'm delighted to have 2 weeks. So it's about 2 weeks, two and a bit weeks, actually, to the Air Og game. I'm happy with the time. Where we finish in the group, time will tell. Is there pressure off? I never really felt the pressure, being honest with you. I think this team is more than good enough to compete, and that was a tight competitive game tonight. I mean, that was as tight as you get, and they competed and they were never losing. Like, the keep ball at the end for 5 minutes was very, very impressive. I mean, there was no, you know, they were calm and collected, just super, super bunch of players.
5: And does these types of experiences, your experienced players, the Ashley Hutchins, Martino, they've been through it all, but the younger players have not. They're getting a real test, came through the West Cork Championship, known to this. Wherever you end up playing championship football once you're out of the group, this is going to benefit them.
22: Oh, 100% it is, yeah. I might have mentioned her last time, Ella Sullivan. I mean, she's just done her leaving cert this year. I mean, look at her. Would you think that she's not that experienced in senior football? I mean, she's so calm, cool, collected, like everybody else. I mean, but you mentioned the experienced players there. They just pass this on, and it just oozes out of them, you know. And the leading by example, it's a cliche, I know, but it's just remarkable.
5: Okay. Congratulations. We'll talk to you
22: very much, Chair. Thank you, Chair.
19: And that's all we have time for in the first half here, but don't go anywhere because coming up next we hear from Max Verstappen after it was announced during the week that his contract with Red Bull was renewed until 2030 for a massive $500 million. And we also get all the latest from the KPMG Women's Irish Open and all the Irish contingency taking part there.
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19: Hello and welcome back. It's Melanie Brown with you for the next half hour. Didn't think we'd see an EP and GAA crossover, but it's just come out there that the Mayo team have joined the Saw Doctors on the main stage at EP. That those boys are milking it in the best way possible. And I do have a Kerry woman sat beside me here right now who's not too impressed about it, but we won't rub it in her face too much. We're all honorary Mayo women and men this year. But now looking forward to Formula One, and during the week it was announced that Max Verstappen has extended his contract with Red Bull until 2030 for a massive $500 million. He was speaking to various media outlets during the week about his thoughts on it.
30: Yeah, quick update. While enjoying the holidays, of course, we also were talking in the background, and we've decided to extend the contract with the team. So I'm of course very pleased with that. The discussions have been good, and I mean, I feel really at home here. Plus, getting to work with Laurent now for over a year, it's been for me at least very straightforward and very enjoyable. So to be able to then agree on a new deal is really nice. it's like a second family for me. And of course, I came into this team hoping for, you know, being able to win races and that we have won four titles together. Plus, of course, working again towards that goal. Yeah, it's something that is, of course, very exciting. And yeah, that's why, of course, I feel at home here. You know, I'm just very happy with the extension. I hope the team is as well. But no, I'm of course very happy, and yeah, hopefully, you know, we can just keep working together and try to get back to the top. The most important is to have fun. Second of all, try and win races again. I mean, it's the last race in Zandvoort, so with, let's say, all the the talks about the final race, at least. Yeah, I'm extending a bit longer in the sport, so that's, I guess, positive. But first of all, of course, I also want to really enjoy the weekend in Zandvoort and yeah, try to give the fans hopefully something special.
1: Look, it's an incredible news. It's phenomenal news for the team, for Formula One, and perhaps even more globally for sports in general. Max and Oracle Red Bull Racings are going to be together up until at least the end of 2030. It gives us the best driver in the world to continue the incredible journey he has been having with his team in the last 10 years, to continue up to season 12 to 15 with the team, which I'm sure will become an even more successful partnership than what it is already. Look, it's an incredible message of trust that Max is sending us, and we take it very seriously. You know, of course, we are grateful for that trust, but with that great trust comes great responsibility for all of us on the campus to provide him with the fastest car in the grid. That's what we are all trying to do very, very hard, to come back to that top spot as soon as we can, and to know that we will have Max driving that effort with us for at least another 4.5 years, give us that incredible additional firing power that add to the stability of the team in this next chapter. We always felt we have the best talents on the campus, and that's the most fundamental building block of the foundation of our future successes. And having Max on board is another fundamental building block. We have the best driver in the world. We have the best talent. We have the best infrastructure on the campus. More are coming. And this is how we lay down the foundation of the next wave of success, we hope. Unlike what most people would perhaps think outside, it was actually very, very natural. The very first discussions we had with Max back a few months ago was as simple as Max telling us, look, I want to stay here. That's as simple as that. I want to stay here. We'll find a way, and I want to continue this incredible journey. And when we eventually agreed a few days ago, his first reaction was, well, as I always said I wanted to stay here, and that's what I'm doing. It's such an incredible feeling to go to Zandvoort with the Dutch fans. Going there with Max is already incredible as such, but going there with Max on the final year of Zandvoort, at the moment where we are announcing such an incredible extension with him, is going to be make this weekend completely unforgettable. And you know, we can't wait to see the Orange Army there, and with many Red Bull cans in their hands.
19: Unfortunately, the Dutch Grand Prix wasn't what Max Verstappen would have expected after he went into the wall on the second lap, but unfortunately came out uninjured. And now we look at golf for the next few minutes as the action concluded today at this year's Women's Irish Open. There was over 16 Irish golfers teeing off at the K Club for the 20th edition, and we'll hear from Áine Dunnigan, Lauren Walsh and Canna Screen as they're speaking to Rachel Sheehan of Off the Ball.
7: Áine, yeah, another day at the office, and yeah, I can see the look on your face. Just describe just that, what that was like.
11: It was actually really, really good, and just nothing dropped, like absolutely everything just shaved the hole. Obviously a disappointing finish, thought I hit a perfect drive down the ninth there on my last hole, and absolutely dead in the bunker, had to chip out and ended up making bogey. So Played really solidly. Like, it wasn't that stressful, to be honest. My two bogeys on the back nine, they were kind of silly, just two silly shots, which cost me, but had loads of chances. Like, had a chance on every hole in the front nine, basically, and didn't hit bad putts, just nothing dropped. So a little bit frustrating. I tried to stay patient out there, and obviously a little bit disappointed with the finish, but looking forward to the weekend.
7: Yeah, I think that's the key, isn't it? And you started with the nine straight pars. That's almost, you know, when you feel you're playing like two under par for a front nine, and you come off that, does that add pressure on the back nine a bit?
11: Not really. I was like really trying to stay patient because I was hitting it so well. Like, I was giving myself chances on pretty much every hole, and then I birdied the 10th hole first, so it was probably the first hole as well. I didn't have like a wedge 9 or 8 iron in my hand either. I hit 6 iron into the first, my 10th hole, but yeah, it was. I just tried to be as patient as possible because I knew that I was hitting it well, you know what I mean? So it wasn't like I was hacking it around and getting up and down a lot on the front nine with all them pars. It was more like just a lot of good putts that just didn't go in.
7: Do you at any time think of where you are in terms of the order of merit? You're just outside the territory to get to retain your card, and you know, to get that done and sorted early, a high finish here would be

0: will come. So not worrying about them kind of outside figures and stuff like that, and just enjoying being on the golf course and trying to play the best I can.
1: Is that just around then that you parcel away by saying you're going to have one of those days when things don't drop and you don't gain momentum, but they were, because you're playing well, that's the most important thing. The feeling that you're playing well is the most important thing going into the weekend.
0: Yeah, 100%. And I think that's why I wasn't that frustrated after the front line, was because I was playing really well, you know what I mean? So I think there's loads of positives to take into the weekend. I don't even think there's that much work to do, honestly. It's just that, like, they were all maybe slight misreads, I don't know, but there was I had a lot of good putts and hit a lot of good shots today, so I'm really looking forward to the weekend. And yeah,
1: thanks Anya.
2: One player has kind of stretched the leaderboard. Do you try and forget about that, or how do you approach it? Because you're right, if you take that one player away, you know, you're right in the mix.
0: Yeah, I think just worry about yourself, to be honest. I think that obviously Cass is an amazing player, and she's, I don't know what she shot today, but she's obviously gone very
2: deep
0: again. Started eating
2: birdie.
0: Yeah, yeah. So I think worrying about yourself, and like at the end of the day, it's more you against the golf course, more so than other people. It's not like we're playing match play or anything, and it's golf, anything can happen. So I think just go out and play my own game at the weekend and see where that takes me at the end of the week.
3: Lauren, might start off with yesterday before we get to today's round.
4: Yes.
3: Coming down the final stretch, you're 5 over, 4 holes to play. Yeah. Where's your head at?
4: Probably not in a good space after making triple, but look, I knew I had to dig deep to try and make my job a little easier today, so I was able to do that, make 3 birdies coming in, which was huge. So yeah, I just knew I had to try and do something to make today's job easy. So yeah, I was glad I was able to do that and kind of carry the momentum into today.
3: Was there any stage yesterday when you're thinking things aren't going my way, you know, the rain is pelting down, you're playing with the clubhouse leader who's absolutely firing it up out there?
4: To be honest, like, it was really 2 bad holes and 2 3 putts, so I knew it wasn't far away. I knew I was still playing well, I knew I was giving myself chances, so to be honest, I knew I could go out today and get myself almost back in contention. There was a good score out there and I was kind of hoping to go low. So yeah, look, the frustration does get to you at times, but I was glad I was able to power through in the end.
3: Were you home yesterday in your home house, or did you stay here?
4: No, I'm staying here for a couple nights. Yes. I am quite close to home, but sometimes it's hard to get in the zone if when you're used to kind of being in a hotel room in your own space. So we just kept that routine the same for me this week.
3: You went out today, then shot 4 birdies, and unfortunately just double bogeying the last there. Mm-hmm. But you must be really happy overall with how it went.
4: Yeah, honestly, really pleased. I gave myself loads of chances. Putter wasn't quite as hot as what I was looking for, but hopefully can heat up this weekend. Fingers crossed, all going well.
3: Yeah, you're currently sitting at level pair. Predicted cut is 1 over, but looks like you'd be making it through.
4: I think we should be okay for the weekend, but I don't want to speak too soon. But yeah, hopefully we can do something good to impress these crowds over the weekend.
3: You're playing with the clubhouse leader by a long shot, Cassandra Alexander. Mm-hmm. Does that bring a good pressure when you're seeing someone shoot such a strong score, a course record yesterday?
4: Yeah, I think so. I think it's great to see, look, a good score is out there and it can be done. And I've played a lot of golf with Cass, so you know, I know her quite well now. And to be honest, it gave me confidence going out today, knowing that I could go low as well. So didn't quite go as low as I wanted, but look, we'll take it and hopefully we'll be playing this weekend.
3: Super home crowd supporting you.
4: Yeah, definitely. It was great to see a lot of people showed up kind of making the turn today. I know I had an early start this morning, so great to see so many people out there, and having my family here as well. It's just great. So hopefully more will be out this weekend.
3: Lauren, thank you.
4: Thank you so much.
3: Kinnis, what a whirlwind of a round you've just had. Can you talk us through it?
5: Yeah, it started off a bit slow, a couple of early bogeys, not feeling too great, a couple of wayward drives that kind of cost those bogeys. But yeah, it just kind of turned around after the 7th hole and never seemed to look back. So yeah.
3: You're sitting 2 over at one stage.
5: Yes.
3: Projected cut at the moment is 1 over. At that stage, are you just scrambling to make the cut in your head?
5: Not really, because I felt like I was still hitting the ball well. It was just a few drives that kind of led for those bogeys, but I think I wanted to see 1 birdie go in, and then I knew from then on, like, I had a bit more confidence. So then when I did, I think that's it, just, yeah, rolled with the momentum. So it was good.
3: And can you chat us through those final couple of holes? It's 7 birdies?
5: Yeah, 7 birdies in my last 12. The last couple of holes was a lot more nerve-wracking than I think I felt in a while, just because I haven't really been that low this year, even if I've had a good few finishes. So it was nervous, especially there's a bit of water and like they're not the easiest holes coming in, but I just had to really trust my swing and trust my caddy, and it all worked out.

0: you're on the Let Access Tour at the moment,
1: yes.
0: trying to get back the card for the European Tour.
1: Yeah.
0: It must come with a lot of pressure.
1: It does. I think, I mean, I love golf and I just love to play and play well. So I think that's always been my mindset, is like, you just want to go out and play well. And what comes with that comes with that. So I think that takes the pressure off a little bit, because I'm not, you know, my only goal isn't one thing, you know, to get my card back. It's just to play well and see what happens. And I think that frees me up a little bit. But yeah, of course, like, I know what good weeks here and there can do for me. And I think that definitely, you know, adds a little bit of pressure.
0: You're enjoying playing in front of family and a home crowd.
1: I love it. Yeah. I think I've always loved playing in front of a crowd. I've always been a bit of a drama queen. So that's what my family say, that when the crowds come out, you know, I come out, and I guess they're right today. But yeah, it's so much fun. Yeah.
0: Today is the Playing Pink Day. We see caddies, supporters,
1: yes.
0: everyone wearing pink
1: exactly.
0: in support of Breast Cancer
1: yes.
0: Research Ireland. You've decked out yourself.
1: Absolutely. I'm covered a little bit right now, but we got the pink. My dad's got the pink on. And it's so nice that people actually do it, you know, that you don't just say it and a few people turn up. Like, the spectators, the volunteers, everyone, everything you see is a sea of pink. And it just goes to show how great the, you know, Irish crowds and supporters are.
0: Your dad is on the bag with you.
1: He is.
0: How does that relationship
1: yeah.
0: work?
1: Oh, I just love it. He's caddied for me my whole life, basically. And then last year on the LET, caddy for me all year. And I think we have a great relationship off the golf course, and I think it translates really well onto the golf course. You know, there's a few times where he'll just go, whatever you think, you know. He doesn't want to step in the way too much, but he's great.
0: And finally, we'd have to ask your mom, of course, coming from Mayo.
1: Yes.
0: The celebrations are still ongoing?
1: Still ongoing. Her and her family will never get over it. And I think they shouldn't, you know. It was amazing. So she's loving it.
0: Where's your head at now, heading into the final 2 days here?
1: Just, I want to straighten my driver out. You know, I've got a few things that I know that can be better. So I feel like just focusing on that and then just trying to do the same thing.
0: Denise, best of luck. Thank you
1: so much.
2: And to finish things off this evening, we'll hear from Katie Taylor ahead of her historic fight next Saturday, September 5th, ahead of 80,000 fans in Croke Park. It's obviously an iconic venue, home to the massive Muhammad Ali fight, and we'll hear from herself now.
3: So Katie, just a few days now till the end of your boxing career, 27 mm-hmm. fights and out. Mm-hmm. How do you feel about that?
4: Yeah, I mean, it's been just a remarkable career over the last, say, 20 or 30 years. I think the first time I put on a pair of gloves was maybe 8 or 9 years of age. And here I am now getting ready for my last fight. But I'm trying hard not to be too reflective right now, because I actually have a fight to prepare for. I have a fight to win. And I think the most important thing on September 5th is that my hand is raised, and that will be the fairy tale ending I've always wanted. But what a way to end my career down in Croke Park, our most iconic arena, 80,000 people. I'm just blown away by the support, really, and I can't believe that I have this opportunity to fight in my last fight of my career in our most iconic stadium. This is really the stuff of dreams.
3: But how emotional will that be, you know, just walking out there, knowing you're walking out at Croke Park?
4: Yeah.
3: Because like you said, it was your dream to fight there.
4: Yeah, and my dream to end my career there as well, and to have a chance to become undisputed champion again. This is just insane. And I know it's going to be an emotional ring walk, because I'm making my last walk to the ring in front of my own fans, my own country, in our most historic stadium. Croke Park is, there's so much history involved in Croke Park, and it's like the cathedral of Irish sport, really. I don't think people outside of Ireland even realise how important Croke Park is to us. And I have a chance now to end my career there in front of my home crowd. It's going to be definitely an emotional ring walk, but what a way to end this amazing career.
3: Amazing way to end it. You've got Flora Pilli, that is your opponent, but you've got nothing to prove. Does it matter, the results, to you on this last fight? Does it really matter?
4: It really does matter. I think I have to win this fight. This is obviously a must-win fight, and I have a real live opponent in front of me as well. Flora Pilli is herself an undefeated fighter, a young fighter, young hungry fighter. So, and that was important to me as well. I didn't want to just fight somebody who was going to blow away. I wanted to fight someone who's going to be a real challenge to me. She is a number one challenger for the WBC title, and I have a chance to become undisputed champion on my last fight. It is very important to win this fight, no doubt about it. I think every fight is a must-win fight, but like I said before, the most important thing on September 5th is that I get my hand raised, and I think everybody is so excited about this fight. even when the press conference, when this fight was announced, and even going around the country on the tour bus, you can feel the excitement from everybody. But I've got a fight to win here. I have a job to do, and I'm just very much focused on that right now.
3: You've changed women's boxing, how it's viewed, how much money women can make from the sport. How proud are you of that achievement?
4: Yeah, I think that's probably the most satisfying part about this for me, is that the fact that I've had a chance to actually change my sport, and that people's perceptions of women's boxing has completely changed. When I turned pro 10 years ago, women's professional boxing was pretty much non-existent. And now here we are, a few years later, we were headlining stadiums like Madison Square Garden. We're on these huge platforms like Netflix, and now I'm ending my career here in front of 80,000 people, and that stadium, 80,000 tickets are sold in pretty much 70 minutes. That's how far women's boxing has come. I think in every show now you're seeing top female fighters around the globe, basically, and it's been just remarkable to see over the last 10 years the progress of women's boxing. It's been amazing progress in one generation.
3: Do you wish in a way that you could have done more? Because if you were a male fighter, you would be almost a billionaire by now.
4: Yeah, I think I have to definitely be proud of the fact of the progress we have made. Like I said, when I first turned pro, female fighters were making pennies, and we made great ground in that area. And so I think it's important to celebrate that progress along the way as well. In maybe 10 short years, and I think women's boxing is in a much better place now than it was 10 years ago, and I can be very, very proud of that. And I'm also standing on the shoulders of giants as well. I wouldn't be in this position without the likes of, you know, Leila Ali and Christy Martin, Deirdre Gogarty, Lucia Riker, Anne Wolfe, Jane Couch, those kind of fighters who also paved the way for us. We're in this position because of what they did as well. I'm very, very grateful for that.
3: When you look back on your career, is there one night that stands out? Is there one fight that you think that was just a perfect night?
4: Yeah, I think I've had the privilege of being involved in some huge nights, but I think the first fight against Serrano in Madison Square Garden, I just knew that was bigger than boxing. Even when we were driving to Manhattan that week, and I'm seeing my face on the billboards around New York City, I knew that this was something that was huge. And we obviously sold out Madison Square Garden, the first females to headline a huge iconic arena like that. And thankfully, the fight lived up to the hype as well. I think that really, that fight itself changed people's perspectives, about the sport. And that was just an amazing night for women's boxing as a whole, I think.
3: Yeah, it was. It was absolutely incredible. What do you want to do when it's all over? Is there something you particularly want to do, or you haven't even thought that far?
4: Yeah. It's a good question, actually. I don't really know what I'm going to do, what my life is going to look like. I think I'd love to stay involved in boxing in some way, but right now I'm very much focused on the fight. I think it's two dangers of a sport to have your body in the ring and your heart out of it, thinking of retirement. So I really haven't thought that far out right now. My mind is completely focused and set on this fight and winning this fight. But after September 5th, then I'll start thinking about what's next and what I'm going to do. But I certainly would love to stay involved in boxing still, maybe, because this has been my whole life since I was 9 or 10 years of age. I think it would be strange for me not to be involved in some way. So we'll see where that takes me.
3: Fighters find it notoriously difficult to walk away from the ring. So I'm going to ask you, what will you miss about it? And what will you not miss about it?
4: Yeah, I think for me, this has been such a long journey and such a tough journey. So I think I won't miss taking punches again. But in some way, I'll definitely miss the intensity of the gym, just the gym environment, just getting ready for a fight from week to week, the camaraderie in the gym, and just getting sharper and sharper from week to week. I think you learn so much about yourself when you're in the gym. Every week you learn to fail and get back up again. You learn the importance of grit and determination I know I'm coming back stronger. I just love that about the gym, and I love the fact that my whole life has been just being involved in a gym environment since I was 9 or 10 years of age, and what that does for your character and for your mindset is remarkable. So I definitely will miss that in some way, but at the same time, I think I'm stepping out of the sport at the right time as well.
3: Yeah, and obviously you can't go on forever. No one can.
4: Exactly. Yeah, exactly.
3: Do you like watching boxing? Are you a fan of the sport to watch it?
4: I love boxing. Yeah, I'm a huge fan of the sport, and I pretty much watch every fight that's out there at the moment. So I love watching even the old fighters, Sugar Ray Leonard, Marvin Hagler, you know, Roberto Duran, Tommy Hearns, those kind of fighters are just remarkable. They all fought each other, they've all had losses on the record and on their career, but every single one of them guys are going down as legends of the sport because they all fought each other, and that's who I wanted to be. That's the kind of fighter that I wanted to be. I just even love watching back and then some of the old footage of Sugar Ray Robinson and all those just legends of the sport, and I think that's so undervalued, just watching back old fights and just learning from these legends.
3: Well, if it ever happens, will you be watching Tyson Fury against AJ? And if so, who do you think would win that one?
4: Oh, you put me on the spot here.
3: I know. Sorry.
4: Yeah. I mean, I think a few years ago, I probably would have said Tyson Fury, but I don't know who... He was going to win that because obviously AJ has that big one punch knockout power. So it's going to be a very, very interesting fight. I think the fight is probably happening when they're both probably not in their prime right now.
3: Yeah.
4: Oh, it would have been amazing to see this fight a few years back. But I think everybody's so excited about this. I can't wait to even watch the build up to this fight, even the press conferences and all the talk that's going to happen. It's going to be very, very interesting. But you're looking at a pure boxer in Tyson Fury and against Anthony Joshua, who has got this one huge punch and he's dangerous against anybody. So that's what makes this fight so exciting.
3: You sat on the fence so well there.
4: Yeah.
3: Absolutely.
4: I did.
3: Yeah. Let's take it back to your fight. One final question. You're walking out there, you're doing your ring walk. Are you going to have to, and you can't really train for this, not think about the emotion of it? You know, it's just another fight, even though there will be so much emotion. That's hard to just put to one side.
4: It is. I definitely have thought about it, but I love the fact that the tickets were, you know, sold out so quickly, and every single person there is gonna be a celebration of Irish boxing thing on that night and just Irishness. So I am gonna be very, very proud walking out. But like I said, I do have to keep my emotions in check, and I have a fight to win. I have a fight to. I have to perform well to win this fight, so I think I have to just keep that in mind, just to keep my emotions in check and stay focused on the fight. Don't look around too much. I can enjoy the celebrations when my hand is raised, and then I can look around and say, oh, thank God, what an amazing night, what an amazing career.
3: And any particular food you're going to eat afterwards?
4: Yeah, just chocolate cake, and I'm a chocoholic, so that's one thing I do miss during training camp.
3: So I love a chocolate bar that they make in Ireland called Dairy Crunch. I don't know if
4: they still make it. They do actually, yeah.
3: Yeah. Well, if you have time, you buy me one of those, but I'll get it off you.
4: Yeah, sounds good.
3: Katie, thank you so much. Thanks for your time.
4: Thank you so much, Abby.
3: Good luck on the 5th.
5: What a great interview there with Katie. Thanks to Mel Brown and the team of the Big Red Bench for keeping us up to date all day and over the last hour on all the sporting activities. I know the Katie Taylor match is a big one here. I know there's a few fans here in Red FM. This is Mags Blackburn, and I'm going to be bringing you 3 hours, the best in Irish music, coming up from 7 o'clock. And we're going to start it off strong with Florence Road with 3563. 7563. Coming up next.
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Hello and welcome to Green on Red with Max Blackburn on this damp Sunday evening. We have 3 hours of the best in Irish music for you. So lock in, sit down, grab a cuppa and just join us and chill out and enjoy the tunes. We're going to do a little bit of an electric picnic special between 9 and 10. For those coming home, for those with a bit of FOMO, although could we have FOMO looking at some of the videos from EP? I think there is plenty of room for FOMO because they had a fantastic Irish contingent here or there this year. So we will have a look at who played and what they are up to over the next wee while. Our own Sinead Quinlan was performing there in the comedy tent and we are so proud of her. So I think it's fitting that we do a bit of an EP deep dive for the last hour of tonight's show. As promised last week, that is the brand new track between Femi and Khaki Kid. It is called Take a Trip. What a jam. Absolutely loved it. Had to start off tonight's show with it. I think it was the perfect introduction to tonight's show. We also had Aoife G with Holding On and Florence Rose with their brand new track 7563. Think I got the numbers all in the right order there. But do let me know if you think I messed it up. I didn't. But I hope that you really liked the new track from them. Coming up between here and 8 o'clock, I have music from Natalie Moran, Kingfisher and Versi. Brand new track from him as well. Big fan of him. But right now, I have the latest track from D Fitz. This really... I messaged her back as soon as she sent it in to me and I was like, I love it, and I hope you love it too. This is D Fitz with Screen Time.

0: West Cork's The Cates there with Only Us. Brand new music from them, and that is the third release of their upcoming debut album, Between Takes. That's coming out October 16th, and they have announced that it is their final record together, and with it, their final tour. So their last tour dates are October 16th, Dubarra's Clonakilty, October 26th, Cork Jazz in the Crane Lane, and then December 4th, Levis's in Ballydehob. Go grab your tickets. It is such a shame, but they have left such an indelible mark. They have done so much with their messaging, and the music has always backed it up. And we are so, so proud of them. We're going to miss them, but we're looking forward to seeing what each of the five of them do going forward in the future. So that is the latest track from them. Coming up after the break, I have Natalie Morin with Nothing to Say.
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down in Rome. Had the women and I had the booze. But all that I remember is a little kid with snowshoes.

Kingfisher there with The Sunny Side of the Street. And I was just having a conversation with a friend of mine over in London who was just discovering Kingfisher. And I was just like, these guys are huge. And he's like, apparently. And I'm just off the plane myself this evening from London, having met up with the Cork crew. So big shout out to the Cork crew in London. Thank you for a wonderful weekend. And I'm going to dedicate that song from Kingfisher to you tonight, given our conversations this weekend. If anyone else would like to let me know what they think about Kingfisher and their journey, do let me know on 0868104106. Coming up next, I have a Versi, brand new track from him featuring Juan Tal and Ja One. Now, we've had Versi before. He had a previous single called Farewell, about the end of a relationship. And this is kind of like a follow-on to that story where his friends are convincing him to move on from the breakup. And it's called Rebound. Coming up right now. Yeah.

0: Love that. That is Cork band Honeycomb with their latest single, Wonderland. If you're just tuning in, you're listening to Green on Red with Mags Blackburn, bringing you 3 hours of the best in Irish music. And between 9 and 10, we're going to be looking at the Irish acts that featured at Electric Picnic this weekend. In case you were having a bit of FOMO, in case you're on the way home, we want to keep you in the vibes, right? Keep the spirits high, even though the weather may not... The weather is fighting with us a little bit, but we are not going to let that get us down. We have some great tunes for you, and we are going to do our best to get through it all. And in the best possible way, this brings us into our Irish producer portion of the show, which I feel like always lifts us up. And I have brand new music from Jazzy. Always so excited to have new music from her. And it is ahead of her debut album, which is coming out October 23rd. The album is called Peace and Patience. I think those are words to live by. She has an album launch party in the Three Arena the 24th of October. So go grab your tickets. That is going to be a party and a half. So that's coming up next.
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Action Rec there. Brand new track called Doors Opening, which they sent to me during the week. And letting me know that apparently our listenership last week really enjoyed the track I played from them called Evolve. So I am delighted to hear we have some Action Rec listeners out there. And I hope you enjoyed the new track. Coming up next, Cabin Crew with Lunchbox Flex.

Love that. From Jessica Brett and Marty Guilfoyle, that is Sweet Escape. Big shout out to all the parents that are getting ready for the first day of school tomorrow. I hope everything runs smoothly. I hope the pillows are cool tonight, the children go to sleep quickly and easily, there is no struggles in the morning. I'm wishing ye everything and every happiness between here and tomorrow morning, 9 o'clock. And I hope that everything goes well for you the first week back. And that is partly why I do this Irish producer portion of the show, because dance music is proven to get you going, to lift the mood and just make everything a little bit brighter and better. And of course, our own Marty Guilfoyle, make sure you tune in to him every Saturday from 7. And according to the JNLR figures, you are. He has celebrated his biggest figures to date, biggest listenership. And we are so, so honoured that you choose Red FM every week. So thank you for tuning in. And I know Marty is especially pleased. Coming up right now, I have brand new music from John Gibbons and Kavina with Waves Around Your Heart.

0: Belters only, featuring Hayley May with Be All Right. First hour of tonight's show here on Green on Red is done and dusted. I hope that that set the mood for you. Don't forget, from 9 o'clock, we're having a deep dive into Electric Picnic, the Irish artist that featured it, and keeping you up to date because plenty of them have some news. So I'll keep you up to date with all the hot tea and goss with that. We have a chock-block second hour for you with loads of brand new music, including Dave Loss. So don't go anywhere. But first, this is Christian Cole with Venus.
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3: Lines of Inquiry with me, John Sweetman, is coming to the stage for the first time ever. 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
1: Is this a real little thing that we have? It was a week after we met when I asked. You pulled a raincoat over my head. This is a real little thing that we have. And that was that.

I just went straight to you. I know that it's late. Are you there? It's just gotten so dark and I'm scared. I can't see anything. Are you there?

0: didn't mean.
1: Super talented Dave Lofts there with I'm All Yours here on Green on Red with Max Blackburn. And that is the latest release from him off his debut album Holy, which is out now. We've had a couple of recent singles from that, including the title track Drunk and Mary. And we had Dave in studio a while back talking about what the last year has been. It has been a roller coaster year for him. He's become BFFs with Russell Crowe. He has toured all over the world, and now the debut EP is out and only bigger and better yet to come. Such a nice guy. He is coming to Cork September 12th. He's coming to Cypress Avenue, so go grab your tickets if they're still there. He's also going to be playing the Set Theatre in Kilkenny and Dolan's Warehouse the 18th and 25th of September. If you're in that neck of the woods, go grab your tickets because he is super talented live. Coming up next here on Green on Red, I have Pashto on the Bull with Nelly.

0: That is the latest single from Jamie McIntyre with Reason I Try. Between here and 9 o'clock, I have new music from Bleach 9 to 3. I also have Declan O'Rourke and Roe. So excited to play those for you. But coming up right now, I have Anamia with Gesso.
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Billy Devine there with Baby Blue here on Green on Red with Max Blackburn. We'll have new music from Declan O'Rourke and Fiona Kennedy before the hour is up, but delighted to be able to bring you brand new music from Bleach 923, the first since their self-titled debut EP came out this May, and they have had a phenomenal rise to fame and stardom and just a really, really buzzy band. They have had a busy August. They just played Electric Picnic. They just played here in Cork, and they are off touring the UK and Europe over the next couple of months, and everything is sold out. Sold out completely. So we're going to have to wait till 2027 for some new shows. And with new music coming out, I think we're going to be getting them. So I'm excited to see what's happening next. This is the new single from them, and it's called Figure Eight.

0: Mechanical Wonders with Fabrics of Lines here on Green on Red with Max Blackburn. And coming up next, brand new music from Niamh Keane, who has just released a brand new album, which is called A Stretch of Light. Came out on the 21st of August, and this is the latest single from it. Coming up next, called I Can't Get You Off My Mind.
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the latest single there from Declan O'Rourke called For Free, off his upcoming album Oceana, which is coming out October 16th. A lot of albums starting to come out in October. We're starting to hear more and more about them. And he is heading out on tour. He's going to be here in Cork playing the Opera House on October 8th. He's going to be playing the Mullingar Arts Centre October 9th. His Westport Town Hall Theatre in Mayo on October 10th. The Vicar Street in Dublin October 17th. He's not done yet. He's heading to the Crack Theatre and Arts Centre in Tyrone November 6th, Killarney's Glen Eagle Club on November 7th, The Glore in Ennis November 13th, Town Hall Arts Centre in Cavan on November 14th. He's also playing Solstice in Navan on November 15th before finishing the tour in Derry in the Guildhall on November 21st. Tickets are available from Declan O'Rourke. Com. Go grab them. It's such a beautiful, beautiful performer. Coming up next here on Green on Red, another Cork artist, Rosie Kay, with a track called Sarigakot.

This is Fake Friends with Let Me Go here on Green on Red on Red FM. So don't be touching that dial. Coming up next, brand new music from Fiona Kennedy, a track called Travel On that was inspired by Vicky Phelan and features on her upcoming new album, Natural Woman. And Natural Woman is based on her stage show that she has had a couple of sold out performances here in Cork already. The album is officially out Friday the 2nd of October and it's going to be launched upstairs in the Merchant here in Cork at 8:30. Go grab your tickets because all of Fiona's shows do sell out. This is a bit of a bluesy number. I hope you enjoy it. Fiona Kennedy with Travel On.

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0: That is the Saw Doctors with Glorious Days of Summer. I know it's a bit more of a football themed song, but I thought the irony that it is flogging rain over the last week here and did not expect my summer to end so abruptly. And of course, commiserations to anybody who is at Electric Picnic this weekend having to deal with it. I tell you, watching the videos, I was getting some PTSD flashbacks from festival days, because there's no escaping bad weather. And to see tents like halfway up flooded, oh my goodness, I felt for people. So if you were one of those people, if you've been to EP this weekend and you were one of those soldiers, I salute you. Absolutely, you have earned your stripes after enduring that. But I do know that while you were there, you experienced some phenomenal Irish music. Always have a stellar lineup. The Saw Doctors, as you just heard, were among them. As were Amble, who we heard opening up our 9 o'clock hour with The Last Rites, brand new track from them, and C-Mat's Take a Sexy Picture of Me. She was one of the main headliners. So C-Mat doing so phenomenally well. To see a woman so high up in the bill, an Irish woman, I mean, you gotta love it. You gotta love it to see it. So between here and 10 o'clock, we are having a look at Electric Picnic's Irish lineup. Let me know what you think of it towards the end of it. Do you think it, you know, It could it be improved? Could there be more? Let me know on 0868 104 106. Coming up right now, Florence Road, such a great Irish band, also having their moment, also played at Electric Picnic. This is their track, Hanging Out to Dry.
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0: What a track. What a way to introduce their new album. Fontaines DC, of course, with their latest single, Marianne, off their fifth album, Dopamine Chamber, set for release October 16th. I am kind of almost shocked and surprised with the turnaround between this and Romance. But I mean, these guys are phenomenal artists and musicians, and just thrilled to have some more stuff to get my teeth into. I don't know about you guys. I can imagine that the set at Electric Picnic with them was just super. Jealous. Despite the weather, despite the PTSD, jealous of anyone that got to watch them at Electric Picnic this weekend. Coming up next, also featuring at Electric Picnic, was Mayke. She's had a brilliant debut album that came out, self-titled. I was a big fan of it, and I'm a big fan of her. She's really into the scene. She's your favourite musician. This is a track from the album. It's called Let That Body Know.
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0: stones at each other. 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
1: 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I know they would have been super thrilled about that. 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

0: my name.
1: Say my name indeed. Denise Chyla with Chyla. And she is re-emerging. We haven't heard from her in a while. And one of my, will always stick with me, is that I went to see her perform in Limerick weeks before I had my baby, and it was my very last gig. Probably, it's probably been the last gig I've been to since I had them. And so she'll always have a very special place for me. So it's wonderful, because she went quiet after that, and it's wonderful to see her back. She's been doing bits and pieces over the last while, and she has just announced a tour. She is going to be playing Connolly's of Leap September 19th. She's coming here to Cork City, playing Cypress Avenue September 20th, playing the Roisin Dubh in Galway September 25th. She's then playing the Commercial in Limerick September 26th and the Set Theatre in Kilkenny October 3rd. Interesting to see what's coming up next. I cannot wait. Watch this space. We have come to the end of tonight's Green on Red. This last hour has been dedicated to Electric Picnic, which Denise also played. So what a way to relaunch things. But we have had a great deep dive into it. Some of the bands, old, new, and bringing out new stuff. So there's been a lot to catch up with over the last hour. It has been so much fun bringing you tonight's show. We're back next Sunday from 7. So make sure you tune in then. I'm not leaving you hanging. I have new music from Eve Wilde and A New Era to close out tonight's show. And Keston is here from 10. And he's got Olivia Rodrigo, Sonder, and the Black Eyed Peas opening up the show. So don't go anywhere. I'll see you next Sunday. Here's New Era with All Night.

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2: Lines of Inquiry with me, John Sweetman, is coming to the stage for the first time ever. 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There will be crimes we haven't yet explored on the podcast, and some special guests joining me on stage. 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
8: I know.

Where is the love? Up next, I want to give a shout out to my city stage sister, Liliana, with her newest track, Breadcrumbs. I know it's something that you will definitely enjoy. Here we are.

0: It's Corks Red FM, Silver Bumper on tonight. Bugazogs, Carlinis, it's radio's best. I say it with my chest. What's the story? It's your man Kest rocking out with you on this Sunday evening. We've got some bangers coming your way. Katia, Medusa, Nelly Furtado, and of course, Sonny Federa, all coming your way before 11 o'clock. We're going to get some gist and jazz, all that. 086-8104-106 if you want to get involved in the conversation. I'd love a little voice note, WhatsApp note. Why not? But up next, a song that's been on my mind constantly, rinsing and on repeat. Bella K, I love it. Coming up next after the break on Cork's Red FM.
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0: 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Say something. Sunny Federa, Becky Hill, Bugzog's Carlini's. I need to share something with you. I will be going to France, Paris, Bordeaux on the Tuesday evening. I'm so excited for it. It's been 3 years since I've been out of the country, lads. Why, you might ask, a bit of a cane fault, because me and my missus bought a gaff and all our attagid had to go to the house. Now we have a bit of guap saved up and we're going to go traveling. Really looking forward to it. And yeah, let me know what you're going to be up to this week. 086-8104-106. I'd love to hear your plans for the week and perhaps what you were up to for the weekend. Electric picnic, maybe? Up next, we're Calvin Harris, Tom Green, by your side, Cork's Red FM.
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0: Red FM, Elton John, Britney Spears, Hold Me Closer. Boogazong's Carlini's, we still have more bangers coming up. Alex Warren, Dua Lipa, Fontaines, DC, all coming up. And if there's anything in particular that you're looking to hear, 0868-104-106. For the people at the back, this is Quirks Red FM.
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0: Ultra, talk to you. Boogzog's Carlini's, the festival season is coming to an end and autumn is slowly approaching. But guess what? That means that Cork Guinness Jazz Festival is approaching. I hope you're getting ready. I hope you're getting set. The city, this is the best way that I can describe it for anybody that hasn't witnessed Cork Jazz. It's like Cork City turns to New Orleans. New Orleans have this thing called Mardi Gras. It's vibey. It's got amazing music. You've got people dressed up to the tee. Hopefully the weather is nice and calm and not raining. But looking forward to it, especially if you're a music act. Anybody that's a promoter for the Cork Jazz, lads, this year, you need to call me up. I need to be performing at Cork Jazz this year. Let's make it happen, all right? Keston, Kest, let's make it happen. Not Kest the radio performer, but Keston the musician, all right? Let's make it happen. But honestly, it's a great, great vibe, and we're looking forward to it. Up next, after the break, give me like a bello, Havana, Cork's Red FM.
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1: Quarks, Red FM, Cahill, Fitz, Paper Planes. Boogazog's Kahalinis, that song is so fitting because in the next 48 to 55 hours, I myself will be on a plane to Paris. And the next month, I will be on a plane to New York. It's all flights, no feelings. Oh, yeah. 086-8104-106. 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

0: remix. Boogazong's Carlings, we've come to the end of the show, but don't fret, because we'll be back again next Saturday, 10 p.m. on the dot. Until then, shalana walea, peace, and God bless.
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0: C, and this week on Red FM Breakfast, there's an Xbox to be won as we send you on a side mission. 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
5: 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It's also Free Food Friday, and we'll get to that a little later on, but of course it's with Domino's Pizza in Cork. They're in Blackpool, Douglas, Wilton, Glanmire and Fermoy. So we'll be doing our Free Food Friday mentions. So if you're in the workplace, get ready, and we'll tell you what to do over the next hour or so, and we'll give that away closer to midday. Now, Killarney experienced the worst flooding in a lifetime as significant water levels were seen in Cabra in Killarney. Now, there was flooding on the Park Road as well in Killarney, and it saw torrential downpours. According to Kerry County Council, the county had not been under a weather warning. But I remember calling out two or three times yesterday that the western counties of Clare, Limerick and Kerry were susceptible and under warning. Maybe it wasn't an official warning, but it was there. Watch out, for it's going to be much heavier in Kerry, we were told. That's what we relayed to the public. And we're going to have heavy showers in Cork. Yes, but nothing like they could get in Kerry. And still they're saying they didn't get a warning. Anyway, 57 millimetres of rain fell in just 4 hours, and 40 millimetres of that fell in just 1 hour. The mayor of Killarney, John O'Donoghue, said the town had been hit by the worst flooding in a lifetime. Motorists were last night asked to avoid the area after the heavy downpours and torrential rain. That's Killarney in County Kerry. The weather still, even in August, taking a peculiar turn. But not as bad as what we're seeing in godforsaken Nepal, a tsunami from the sky. Yesterday on the programme, we said there's 177 people confirmed dead. It's now up at about and growing 460. Killed, 1,300 still missing. So you can be sure the death toll is going to increase. These include two Irish nationals following the deadly flash flooding and that landslide in Nepal. A tsunami from the sky battered the Tibet border region following a glacier collapse on Wednesday morning. Efforts to locate those still missing, of whom 644 are tourists. It's a very popular hiking and trekking area and a pilgrimage area as well. And of course, for some religious pilgrimages, people take the pilgrimage across the border into neighbouring countries. And that's why at the border crossing, there were so many people. Nepalese authorities warned of a potential further disaster as a lake formed by debris was rising and at risk of bursting. To the Examiner, where they're reporting on the cost of living biting in two-tier Ireland. And you may be seeing this. I certainly see it, that people, some cohort of society are with the flashy new cars.